George Burge and Luke Bryan inside the top 15 at number 15 on American Country Countdown. That's Ride, Ride, Ride. I'm Ryan Fox, and I found this pretty cool, especially this time of year. Do you like to swim? How about swimming in the great outdoors? Well, according to Science Direct, spending time in nature, and more specifically swimming, improves your mood and mental health. People have reported in this survey, too, that open water swimming makes them feel more in tune with their bodies. How about that? Not much of a swimmer, but I do like to float. Does floating count? I mean, it's kind of the same. Someone who's probably floated the Rio Grande River in his home state of Texas is Parker McCollum. He's checking in with an ACC Next track, New and Now, Killing Me, American Country Countdown. One.

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1: Number 14.

The movie that song is from, Toy Story 5, recently had the largest opening in the franchise's history, $160 million at the box office. Taylor Swift and the song's on the end credits of Toy Story 5. I Knew It, I Knew You, number 14 on American Country Countdown. Ryan Fox here, and I got three kids, and so does Cody Johnson. Now, while I have three boys, Kojo has two girls and most recently a son named JC. But is JC a mama's boy or a daddy's boy? Hang on, I'm going to ask Cody after he sings his number one song from 2024, The Painter, American Country Countdown.

0: He's got a new album out this weekend, Banks of the Trinity. He's our special guest this weekend on American Country Countdown, Cody Johnson, and an ACC Extra, the painter. And it's Ryan here with Kojo. So with the family, you got your two girls, and then you have your new baby boy, JC, who was born in October of last year. And I'm just curious, is he showing signs of being a mama's boy or a daddy's boy, Cody?
1: No, he's a mama's boy. It's true. Brandy and I were talking about this yesterday. I was like, I am chopped liver compared to you. And she said, yeah, but that's how it felt for me when the girls were that age. And it was true because all they wanted was daddy. It's really cool to watch, though. I mean, all I can do is do the best I can to make sure he knows how much I'm there for him and love him. And you know, they all go through phases. You know that.
0: Yep.
1: I mean, dad's cool. No, dad's not cool. You know.
0: Right. And then they get to be teenagers and dad's really not cool for a little while.
1: Nobody's cool. Yeah.
0: Exactly. Here with Cody Johnson on American Country Countdown. So, Cody, when it comes to your girls, your daughters, what are their favorite things to do with dad?
1: Anything. Like, literally anything. They're constantly asking, can we go do this? Can we go do that? Like, we golf together. We hunt together. We fish together. We ride horses together. We go on daddy-daughter dates a lot. Just, you know, I'll pick each one of them individually and take them on dates and open the door for them and pull their chair out, push it in, and you know, just show them how a man's supposed to treat a woman. I had a friend of mine, Dustin Noblet, he told me, he said, I told my daughter, Sadie, don't bring him home to me unless you feel like he's my caliber in the way I treat you.
0: Yeah.
1: I'm like, I love that, man.
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When

Bailey Zimmerman, Chevy Silverado, number 13 on American Country Countdown. It's Ryan Box with the hits. And recently, my wife and I took our three boys on a road trip to see one of the most iconic music venues in the world, Red Rocks Amphitheater. It's cut into the side of a mountain in Colorado, about 20 miles west of Denver. Breathtaking. If you get the chance to go, do it. You don't even have to go there for a show. Just go there and hang out. You can see pics from our visit on our social sites. You can link up to that at AmericanCountryCountdown.com. Eric Church is going to play three shows at Red Rocks in a couple weeks, July 6th, 7th, and 8th. And he'll for sure have this song in the set, Drinking My Hand, and

0: Monahan, the Chief, Eric Church on American Country Countdown and ACC Extra. It's Ryan Fox. And coming up next, our ACC Inside America segment, where we take you inside the Big America 250 celebration. Take it over next weekend. It's after Riley Green and Change My Mind. ACC.
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0: It's Ryan, and next weekend, the United States of America celebrates a big one, America's 250th birthday. And here's just a couple things worth noting about next weekend. First, at Los Angeles, America's block party will take over the LA Coliseum. 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Meanwhile, over on the East Coast in Times Square and New York City, they will kick off the Giving Forth Benefit Show with the help of nonprofit America 250. This is aimed at turning the 4th of July into the largest charitable day of giving in U.S. history. And speaking of New York, out in the New York Harbor, the Sail Forth organization will host a spectacular water exhibit of the world's grandest tall ships and over 53 international warships saluting the Statue of Liberty. Should be quite a sight. Just a couple things going on next weekend to commemorate America's 250th. 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

0: 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Come out to their on-site job fair on Thursday, July 2nd from 9 to 1 for an immediate interview. AFP is hiring for maintenance, packaging, processing, and sanitation roles, and is also hiring managers and supervisors. AFP offers excellent benefits, which begin day one. 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The AFP Advanced Food Products job fair on Thursday, July 2nd from 9 to 1, 158 West Jackson Street in New Holland.
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0: Megan Maroney, number 11 this weekend on American Country Countdown. It's Beautiful Things. I'm Ryan Fox, and Miranda Lambert has had a massive career over the last couple decades, but something recently happened that had her say this.
1: Like, you know, I need to call Taylor Swift right now, because this is like that kind of big.
0: What's Miranda talking about? We find out in two songs. Kane Brown, though, first with Woman, American Country Countdown.
2: Number 10.
0: Hey,

0: Miranda Lambert collaborating with Keith Urban and an ACC number one from November of 2013. We were us on American Country Countdown. It's Ryan Fox, and Miranda is no stranger to big-time collabs. In fact, she teamed up with Ella Langley to write and produce one of the biggest hits of the year, Choosing Texas, which we're going to hear coming up here in the Countdown soon. But even Miranda, with all of her experience, couldn't have imagined the massive success of that song, as she revealed to Billboard magazine.
1: It was not on my bingo card for Choosing Texas to take over the world. Sure. Honestly, like, I love that song, and it so feels like such a part of me. I'm from Texas, and I just, you know, it was like one of those things where we just wrote this song we really loved, and all of a sudden, I've never seen anything like it.
2: Yeah.
1: So when Ella calls and's like, "What does this mean?" I'm like, "I wouldn't know."
2: Can't help you with that one. Yeah.
1: Yeah. I'm like, I need to call Taylor Swift right now because this is like that kind of big. But it's really, I feel so proud. I feel so thankful that she trusted me and that we could work together, and Ben West, our co-producer, and all the musicians and our co-writers, Joy and Luke. Like, I just feel like nobody could have, but it makes me so happy because it's a great song with a great singer and a really strong artist with a really strong vision, and that stands out. And and this is just proof of that. It's proof of what I've always been drawn to.
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0: my new faves, Fresh, Russell Dickerson, and ACC Sure Shot. That one is sure to join the countdown very soon. Worth Your Wild on American Country Countdown. You got Ryan Fox with all the hits and the stars, coast to coast and around the world. And Russell Dickerson on his way up through the ranks, once opened for Tim McGraw back in 2022.
1: As soon as I got the call to tour with Tim McGraw, it was like mind-blowing, because that's always been my like bucket list tour to open up for. And I mean, it's crazy that it's already happened. First of all, it's like, it's done.
0: Yes. Not only that, Russell recently revealed at the end of that tour, Tim, as a surprise thank you gift for Russell touring with him, paid him $20,000. Yeah. He says that Tim McGraw simply walked up on his tour bus and handed him a big stack of money. How wild is that? By the way, we have new tour info as it pertains to Mr. McGraw, and it involves you. Hang out for the details you don't want to miss here in two songs. After a couple Texas boys team up for Rocky Mountain Low, Corey Kent and Co Wetzel, ACC.

0: ACC number one on this countdown back in December of 2014. Shotgun writer Tim McGraw on American Country Countdown. It's Ryan Fox. And how would you like to see Tim sing that song live? For a chance to see Tim and his Pawn Shop Guitar Tour in West Palm Beach, Florida, on September 26th, head to AmericanCountryCountdown.com starting next week for all the details. 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You can spend on whatever you want. It's all thanks to our friends at O'Reilly Auto Parts. 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Enter next week to see Tim in West Palm Beach. 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
0: The longest running country music countdown in the world, American Country Countdown. It's Ryan Fox. Glad you're here for the last weekend of June 2026. And are you a collector? Well, turns out, so is our special guest this weekend, Cody Johnson. What is it that he likes to scoop up? We're going to ask him here in the next 15 minutes from the ACC O'Reilly Auto Parts Studio. Plus, with multiple songs in our top 10, Ella Langley is in prime position to have the number one song in the land. Will it happen again this week? And which song could it be? Let's find out after another Ella former number one. She's in Texas. 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

hanging in at number 8, Ella Langley, choosing Texas on American Country Countdown. It's Ryan Fox, and Ashley McBride has a long history with Garth Brooks. He first discovered one of her songs back in 2017 and started to cover it in his shows. Garth then invited Ashley to become a member of the Grand Ole Opry, and this weekend, Ashley opens for Garth at Hyde Park in London. Here's Ashley now with an ACC Extra. What If We Don't on American Country Countdown. This is-

comes at number 7 this weekend on ACC. It's Be By You. It's Ryan Fox. And you're going to want to be by the radio here in just minutes. Cody Johnson's back on the show. And coming up, why does he have a bone to pick with Joanna Gaines? Hold on. He'll tell us after his song that hit number 1 here on ACC last month. This is the fall American Country Countdown. I've been

0: His latest song to hit the top of ACC Mountain at number one, Cody Johnson, The Fall, on American Country Countdown. It's Ryan Box. Cody, hanging with us here this weekend. Gosh, you're Entertainer of the Year now. Things are going great for you. You deserve to kind of reward yourself now with things. What's something you may have bought lately, Cody Johnson, that some may find hard to believe?
1: I will say, like, I did the day after I played Houston Rodeo this year, set the record for attendance there. One of my watch contacts hit me up with a rare rose gold day date, and it's got some green stone in the face that I can't even pronounce with diamonds in it and all this. And I told my wife, I said, do you want this watch? She said, it's absolutely gorgeous. And I said, well, here's what I'll do. I'll pick it up when I go to Nashville. I'm going to size it for me. I'm going to wear it on the ACMs, win Entertainer of the Year in it, and then you can have it sized down for you. And so now it's really special. She has that saying, well, this is the watch my husband won Entertainer of the Year in.
0: Do you collect those? I know. Is it Luke Combs into watches too?
1: Oh, yeah, but he's on a different tax bracket with that, his collection. It stresses me out talking about his collection. But yeah, you don't have to feed it. You don't have to change the oil in it. They always appreciate and value. And who knows, man, maybe one day after I'm dead and gone, my kids can sell it at a state auction and make a pile of money off of it, you know?
0: Here with Cody Johnson, I know, speaking of the family, you and Brandy are remodeling your house right now. How's that going?
1: We'll be back in our house in a couple of months, and it's this thing. I could kick Joanna Gaines in her knee for my wife designing this house because it has cost me a pile of money.
0: Do you keep close tabs on all that? Do you know what they're doing? Or you just kind of go, you do that thing?
1: Yes and no. Like, my wife is, we've had a joint bank account since she was 18 and I was 21. So it's like, she's not going to go crazy. We're both very in tune with our finances and our income. But it's been really cool for me to just say, hey, build it how you want to build it. Like, if you hit a spot where you think, that's a lot of money. I mean, yeah, let's talk about it as husband and wife. But if it doesn't feel uncomfortable and you know that we can, just do it. Like, build it the way you want it to be built for our kids, our grandkids, our great-grandkids. You know, like, really build a piece of art, not, you know, that we live in, not just trying to hurry up and get the house built.
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13: 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Come out to their on-site job fair on Thursday, July 2nd from 9 to 1 for an immediate interview. 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Those hired at the job fair will also receive a sign-on bonus. The AFP Advanced Food Products job fair on Thursday, July 2nd from 9 to 1, 158 West Jackson Street in New Holland.
14: 1-8.

0: again here in the top 10. We had him back at number 7 with Be By You. And now, right there at number 6 with Sleepless in a Hotel Room on American Country Countdown, Ryan Fox. And we all offer different ways to disconnect and recharge. And while talking here this weekend to Cody Johnson about his recent getaway, frankly, one of the topics of convo has gotten some major attention. What's the controversy all about? Cody talks after Luke Bryan sings his ACC number one from 10 years ago. Hunting, fishing, and loving every day. An ACC extra.
1: Whoa!

0: fishing and loving every day. An ACC Extra from Luke Bryan on American Country Countdown. Ryan here with Cody Johnson on the show this weekend. If you're gonna love somebody, hold them as long and as strong and as close as you can, till you can. Kojo, you recently took a bucket list trip to Alaska. A 10-day trip where you hunted grizzly bear. And I just have to ask you, with the pictures you posted here, is this grizzly that you're in the photo with as big as it looks? It looks massive.
1: Like a Ford F-250, man. He's a powerhouse. And, I'm really glad you asked me that question, because I get a chance to kind of defend myself and talk to people without them typing on their keyboards, because I caught so much flack for shooting this bear, whereas people in Alaska, they praise it, because when you don't control a predator population like a grizzly bear, it can get out of control really fast. And so a statistic is that a male grizzly bear consumes between 120 and 150 calves a year, being moose or caribou. So the moose and the caribou populations are suffering, and they're having to really regulate hunting on them. So in a lot of ways, in every way, this was not only a meat harvested hunt, it was a conservationist effort tag. So I'm really proud of it. And, you know, you're not ever going to please everybody, but I just think that it's awful ironic that people would say, how dare you kill this poor bear, but do you want to go eat at Chick-fil-A?
2: He's counting them down for you.
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11: This is an American Country Countdown Sure Shot.

Graylin James in an ACC Sure Shot. That one is sure to join the countdown very soon. Water at a Wedding on American Country Countdown. Here with Ryan Fox. And with the summer heating up here in North America, maybe you want to beat the heat by staying inside, watching one of your favorite TV shows. Country star Lauren Elena, a product of a TV show herself, is going to tell us what's on her list of binge watches after Ella Langley and Morgan Wallen rise 5 spots this weekend. With I Can't Love You Anymore, American Country Countdown.

0: What if?
1: Lauren Elena and her high school classmate, Kane Brown, with a former ACC number one from 2017. What ifs? An American Country Countdown. You got Ryan Fox. And it's been a bit since we saw Lauren on season 10 of American Idol alongside Scotty McCreery back in 2011. But when it comes to watching TV, what is she grabbing the remote to check out?
2: I'm a big fan of Dancing with the Stars. I like watching Dancing with the Stars. I like reality shows like that. I used to really love watching Big Brother. 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I'm going to read a book before I'm going to sit and watch TV, honestly. And if I'm watching TV, I'm probably watching a true kind of documentary or something. Like, I like thrillers, suspense, all of that kind of stuff. So right now I'm watching a show called His and Hers.
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Jason Aldean, Don't Tell Me, number four this weekend on American Country Countdown. It's Ryan Fox, and Jason's taking a break from touring to spend some time fishing in the Bahamas with his wife Brittany and some friends before getting back out on the road next month, starting July 16th in Bangor, Maine. Meanwhile, Morgan Wallen's massive stadium shows roll on, selling out everywhere they go this summer. And with songs like these, it certainly helps. We just heard him at number five with Ella Langley, and now Flying Solo. Morgan, and Don't We, American Country Countdown.

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4: Welcome back to American Country Countdown. It's Ryan Fox. And sometimes here on ACC, we see a bit of a bottleneck at the top of the chart, with many country stars making their way all the way to number two, only to be blocked in that number one spot by a certain very talented singer, which we're going to play here in about 3 minutes. This hit, though, certainly nothing to sneeze at, and it's another great week for last weekend's ACC guest, Josh Ross. It's Hate How You Look, American Country Countdown.
3: Number two. It's hard.

Josh Ross going back-to-back weeks at number 2 on American Country Countdown. It's Hey How You Look. It's Ryan Fox. And now we have arrived to the number 1 song in the land. And it's a big hit that made it to number 1 faster than any other song by a woman in the last decade. Easily making it this star's fastest rising number 1 in her career so far. And not only is it this budding country superstar's 4th career number 1, it's also the song that has made her the first woman ever to score 3 simultaneous hits in the top 10. We heard Choosin' Texas back at number 8. I Can't Love You Anymore with Morgan Wallen at number 5. And now, this song, that for the 4th week in a row, is the number 1 song in the land. The number 1 song in America on American Country Countdown for the 4th straight week belongs to Ella Langley. This is Be Her. Number.

0: There you have it, the number one song in America for the fourth consecutive week on American Country Countdown. It's Ella Langley with Be Her. American Country Countdown is the longest-running country countdown show in the USA. Broadcasting this week and every week from our ACC O'Reilly Auto Parts studio, the countdown was created by Casey Kasem, Dom Bastani, and Tom Rounds. ACC is a production of Westwood One. Special thanks to Chris Carson, Dingo O'Brien, Corey Linton, and Susan Stevens for helping us bring you the biggest hits and the biggest stars every weekend right here. A big thanks to our special guest, ACM Entertainer of the Year, Cody Johnson, for dropping by the show. And make sure you join us next week when more big stars will be hopping on, and we may just have a brand new number one song. Until then, this is Ryan Fox saying be safe, take care of each other, and we'll see you then.
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9: A better life with Dr. Sanjay Gupta.
10: For decades, the prevailing wisdom for someone who's had a heart attack has been to put them on beta blockers for the rest of their life. But new research suggests that might not be necessary, and that the benefits of these medications probably taper off after a year or two. On the whole, and for the average person, beta blockers are very safe and very effective. But, as with any medication, they can come with a cost. A financial one, and also potential side effects. We're talking about things like fatigue, dizziness, dry mouth, dry eyes. I want to be clear when I say that you absolutely should talk to your doctor before starting or stopping any medication. Point is, if you're years out from a heart attack and you're in otherwise good health, you might want to ask your doctor about discontinuing beta blockers. You'll want to, of course, keep up a healthy lifestyle, diet, exercise, and sleep. I'm Dr. Sanjay Gupta, helping you live a better life.
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1: 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It's Sunday, October 4th. 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
10: 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Ask them how the posts in their feed make them feel. These apps are built to be addictive, so kids, all of us in fact, will keep coming back for more, even when we are made to feel worse. It's bizarre. You might need to help your son or daughter reset their algorithm by unfollowing certain accounts and following or interacting with more positive ones. They might need suggestions of other healthier things to do, or to see you leading the way by example and putting your own phone away. 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And if you need some help, sort of, I guess, resetting expectations, try engaging parents of your kids' friends for a more coordinated effort. I'm Dr. Sanjay Gupta, helping you live a better life.
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Good morning, good evening, whatever time of day it is for you. Always happy that you are here. My name is Justin. This is the Overnight Ride, the start of a new week. And we got Hardy on the show talking about MacArthur, talking about riding with Megan Maroney, and buffets. Right now, it's Kenny Chesney, Carry On. She

0: My name's Justin. This is The Overnight Ride. Hardy is here. And if you didn't know, he wrote Be Her, Ella Langley. It's like a 3-week number one right now. How's that feel?
1: It's pretty cool. How long was Sand in My Boots? Was it just one? Two. It was two. I've never had a 4-weeker. I'll say that. God's Country was three. Okay. I think Simple might have been two, but I've always just sort of secretly wanted like that 6 or 7 weeker. So we'll see. We'll see what happens.
0: Which is rare, but you know, it could happen. Knock on wood, all that stuff.
1: You know, inside baseball here too, when a song from a songwriter's perspective when a song flies up the chart and falls off really quick, you don't make as much money.
0: Yeah.
1: And I, so not speaking to me, but I wrote it with one of my best friends. It's his first ever big hit. He's been in town for 20 years. He's a great songwriter. He's had a ton of singles. He's just never had like the big one. And so when it like, it was just like on week 5 and it's at like number 4, he's like, are we even going to make any money off this thing? So I'm glad that it's kind of making up for it's not whatever the opposite of found time is or whatever at number 1. Because now I'm like, yeah, I think we're safe now.
0: Are we going to make any money off of this? Like you pursue the dream and they're like, oh, this isn't what it looks like in my mind.
1: 6 weeks it goes number 1. And then they're like, let's go ahead and just pull it and go to the next one, you know?
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12: A better life with Dr. Sanjay Gupta.
13: When we talk about how much exercise someone should get, current guidelines call for about 150 minutes of moderate intensity exercise or 75 minutes of vigorous intensity exercise every week. New study out of the UK makes a strong case for vigorous exercise if and when you can do it. Now, researchers determined that even little bursts of vigorous exercise can significantly reduce someone's risk of 8 different diseases: dementia, type 2 diabetes, fatty liver disease, chronic respiratory disease, chronic kidney disease, immune-mediated inflammatory diseases, major cardiovascular events, and atrial fibrillation. We're not talking about complicated training programs here. Just work with what you can into your everyday life. If you are breathless and unable to speak in complete sentences, then you've hit the mark. I'm Dr. Sanjay Gupta, helping you live a better life.

Stella Lefty Boston on the overnight ride. Still a shame that John Morgan, the lawyer, has not employed John Morgan, the phenomenal singer-songwriter, to do a lawyer commercial for him. Law commercial, that's the word I'm looking for. Here's John Morgan and Kid Myself.

Thomas Rhett getting a star on the Music City Walk of Fame. The ceremony will be July 8th. Tour kicks off very soon. All happening for TR. Here he is with Jordan Davis. It's Ain't a Bad Life.

I'm Justin. It's the Overnight Ride. She says it was a lot of fun writing it because it's so empowering, very tongue-in-cheek. I've always written flirty lyrics, so it was good to have that represented on this album, along with the heavier topics. Talking about Caroline Jones, You're It For Me, Honey.

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10: You know, it's funny, when I think back to what the typical American dinner looked like when you and I were kids, there's usually some kind of meat featured at the center of the plate. Vegetables are there, but often thought of as a side dish. More and more, though, we are coming to realize that a plant-based diet, with little or no meat even, is going to be a healthier way to eat for just about everyone. New study out of the University of Hawaii Cancer Center found that eating a high-quality plant-rich diet that includes whole grains, vegetables, and fruits may prevent cognitive impairment even when people start that diet in their late 50s and 60s. Yeah, it's important to make sure you're getting enough protein, fats, complex carbohydrates. Just because you cut out or even cut back on meat, though, is not a license to eat whatever you want. Focus on eating whole, real foods. I'm Dr. Sanjay Gupta, helping you live a better life.
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from Mr. Roll. It's Jelly Roll hands up on the overnight ride. My name is Justin. Catch me on Instagram. Justin Off Air. Got this one live again this past weekend. Maybe a live music video soon. Ella Langley, Morgan Wallen. 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

Big shout out to Corey Kent for joining the show this past Friday. Hardy joining the show tonight. And Megan Maroney very, very soon. I don't mind staying this busy. It's kind of fun.

My name's Justin. This is the Overnight Ride. Hardy back on the show tonight talking about MacArthur, writing Be Her, and why a buffet affected his show. Right now, Megan Maroney, who will be on the new Kenny Chesney album due out in September. Beautiful Things on the Overnight Ride.

0: My name's Justin. This is The Overnight Ride. Hardy is on the show. We're talking about the song MacArthur and MacArthur Legacy, which will be a merch line and some other things eventually that will help farming across America. I'm kind of comparing it to the This Shirt Saves Live shirt from St. Jude. If you wear it and you see someone wearing it, you're in a club. You nod to each other knowing you're doing good things in the world.
1: Sure. You know? I hope so. I hope that the people that get it know that it's more than just something, a cool drop. You know what I mean? That it really stands for something.
0: You know, we get a lot of requests late at night on the show for MacArthur. And my one buddy, Richard, still old school, will record songs on a tape deck off the radio.
1: That's so sick. That is awesome.
0: Because he was mad. He's like, I don't think it's on his album. Like, well, I won't talk over the front if you want to record it. And then I played it.
1: That's awesome. That's awesome. Man, that's cool. Is it how late at night? Because it could be some of these guys that are still farmers and are getting up at 3 a.m. It's a good time for that. It's like, it seems like it's a better time to listen to that song is late at night. Yeah, you know, which is the irony is that I want you guys to play it in the middle of the afternoon when everybody's driving home. But I get it, man. When the sun's coming up early in the morning, that's the good stuff.
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15: A better life with Dr. Sanjay Gupta.
16: As someone who's been married nearly 25 years, I'll tell you, there's a lot of great things about having a spouse. And according to a new study out of the University of Miami Health System, marriage might even be linked to a lower risk of cancer. Why? Well, the researchers said people who are married are less likely to engage in risky behavior. They're more likely to get a nudge to go to regular preventive medicine appointments and screenings. And they have a partner to share the load of family obligations, household chores, and finances. No one is saying you should get married in the pursuit of better health. But if you are single, how can you build a strong support system to maybe get some of these same benefits? Do your own research, find out what's important, and then hold members of your squad accountable and let them hold you accountable as well. That can provide a lot of support. I'm Dr. Sanjay Gupta, helping you live a better life.

0: the countdown is over. This past Friday, we got Banks of the Trinity from Cody Johnson. Went by quick from when he announced it to when it came out. This one on there, Horseback on the Overnight Ride.
1: He's a ranch hand in a pinch, man. Hotter than the red on the cattle brand. Cause she's a gold digger with a quick trigger. A cast iron skillet swinging lid flipper. Now he's a double wide on the county line. Sit

horseback. Now he's a buckskin, 15 hands, five-time team road champion.

talking to Hardy all night long on the overnight ride. If you do want to check out MacArthur Legacy, it is MacArthurLegacy.com. The merch drop is soon, and it will help farmers across America. Hardy, Eric Church, Morgan Wallen, Tim McGraw. Here is MacArthur.

0: Charles Wesley Godwin, Luke Combs, Better That Way on the Overnight Ride. 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And now I've discovered there's many record players, I think at Walmart or Target, that will play Luke Combs songs. There's a lot of mini stuff out there. What are we doing?
1: 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The Overnight Ride will be right back.
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2: We talk a lot here about ultra-processed foods and the many ways in which they can negatively impact your health. They've been linked to weight gain, obesity, type 2 diabetes, cardiovascular disease, even cancer. And now a new study out of UCSF found that high ultra-processed food intake was associated with something called intramuscular fat, which is exactly what it sounds like. That's fat inside your muscles, which can cause them to become weaker. Now, in this particular study, the researchers noticed more wear and tear and pain in people's knees because of weakened thigh muscles. Cutting back on ultra-processed foods isn't easy. The CDC estimates at least half the calories in our diet come from ultra-processed foods. But if you're looking to eat cleaner, cutting out sugar-sweetened beverages, that may be the best number one thing you can do to try and get started. I'm Dr. Sanjay Gupta, helping you live a better life.
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Last week, Dan and Shay did a quick set at Tight Ends and Friends, a concert here in Nashville, and they opened up with the national anthem, which they did at the World Cup. So now I have a feeling when we see Dan and Shay on the new tour, they may sing the national anthem. 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

Tyler Hubbard land on the overnight ride. No new Florida Georgia Line news, but there's new hubcap hats from Tyler. He designs them all. And these ones are 4th of July themed, and they're pretty sick, so it's probably going to take my money. It's Luke Bryan, and most people are good.

My name's Justin. This is the Overnight Ride. Always catch me on Instagram, Justin Off Air. Hardy back on the show tonight. Grateful that he stopped by to chat for a little bit. Talk to him in a few right now, Dylan Scott, and what he'll never have.

0: I'm Justin. This is the Overnight Ride. Hardy is back on the show. I read a quote, some news article that said, you're now writing for yourself instead of other people working on a new project. Is that like a mindset you go in with?
1: Yeah, well, I'm always there to, I came from writing a song today. Mm-hmm. And three buddies who know me very well, and even, you know, they're like, well, what are we shooting for? And I always just say, like, the best song in the room. Mm-hmm. And if that ends up being a freaking Meg Maroney song, you know, that, whatever, that's fine. I just want to write a good song. I never like say we have to write a song for me today,
0: because yeah.
1: That also brings pressure. And then if we write the song and it's not as good as I wanted it to be, then the people that they're like, well, is he going to record it? And it gets awkward. You know what I mean? So I've always just had the goal of writing the best song in the room. Whatever comes out is whatever happens. And writing for myself, that's not on like a, you know, for the first time ever, I'm focusing on myself.
0: Yeah.
1: This is just like, man, I've been writing for and with a lot of other people for the last 6 or 7 months. I'm kind of in like writing for my record mode again. Mm-hmm. So for the next few months, I'm a little more like Hardy conscious than anything else, you know.
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13: Everyone poops. It's not just the name of a classic potty training book. It's a universal truth. Even though everyone does it, almost no one wants to talk about it. Dr. Tricia Pasricha wants to change that. She's the author of a new book. It's called You've Been Pooping All Wrong. And she says there are three critical P's of pooping. The first is propulsion. Both the voluntary push you exert and the involuntary contractions that happen naturally within your body. Top line, when you feel the need to go, don't hold it. The second P is pliability, which refers to stool softness. The keys to this one are making sure you're drinking enough water and eating enough fiber. And the last P is for pelvic floor. If you can get your knees up above your waist while you're on the toilet, like on a stool or a garbage can or a stack of books even, that can make all the difference. I'm Dr. Sanjay Gupta, helping you live a better life.
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8: I don't know about you, but my social media feeds are flooded with lotions and potions and gadgets, all promising to unlock different components of longevity. But if you log off, take a step back from all the hype, you'll find that the actual keys to a longer, healthier life are hiding in plain sight. There are four of them. Number one, nutrition. The Mediterranean diet really is the gold standard. Number two, exercise. You should be getting 150 minutes of moderate intensity exercise or 75 minutes of vigorous intensity exercise every week, plus strength training and stretching. Number three, sleep. Sleep is when your body and your brain repair themselves. You should be getting 7 to 9 hours a night. And finally, number four, often gets forgotten, socialization. It's not a bonus. It's a necessity for a healthy life, finding a sense of community, purpose, and belonging. I'm Dr. Sanjay Gupta, helping you live a better life.
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0: back.
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Now, this is probably illegal, but I wish it wasn't. It is National Waffle Iron Day. Would love to just stop by my local hotel that has a hotel waffle and grab one for myself. Like I always say, it's the simple things of life that bring me joy.

Kenny Chesney would like us to carry on normally, but there is no carrying on normally because there's a brand new album on the way. Silver Sands Marina will be out on September 25th. He says this album was built with human emotions that make us feel alive, which means next summer is a Kenny Chesney summer. More with Hardy coming up soon. She was-

is where the artists and fans of country music come together. Welcome to The Overnight Ride, live from Nashville to hometowns across the USA.

0: Austin. It's the Overnight Ride. Hardy is on the show. I want to talk about the song MacArthur. You wrote it pretty quickly, right?
1: Yeah, probably 45 minutes, maybe. It was a Zoom write, too.
0: Oh, wow.
1: Yeah, I was at the beach and just had a couple. My publisher was like, hey, do you want to write some of these days? We were at the beach for like a month. And I said, sure, if they don't mind Zooming. So we all Zoomed in. And it's funny how efficient the Zoom rights can be, because, you know, like, people aren't getting up to go to the bathroom.
0: Yeah.
1: Like, you're not really getting stuck in conversation over Zoom because it's already laggy and weird. All that being said, yeah, it once we kind of got rolling, it fell out pretty quick.
0: So the write was quick. Was the idea a long developmental thing?
1: Well, so Jameson Rogers he writes, you know, he's kind of still doing artist stuff here and there, but he's primarily a songwriter now. He had that idea, and he had an actual friend named John MacArthur.
0: Okay.
1: Who was a farmer, and he just like had a couple of lines, and he had like the My Bloodline bled on this ground there. He brought that into the write, and it was then that we like figured out to make it like a chronological or genealogical order, you know. So I think figuring out the song and how it should be, like the structure, took a little bit longer. It just like, once we kind of had the concept, the lyrics just sort of fell out.
2: Be right back.
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0: Marty is on the show again. My name's Justin. It's the Overnight Ride. So you wrote Be Her for Ella Langley, and you're playing it live on tour.
1: I did it in Oklahoma recently. I hope nobody hears this from there, but it was like a casino gig, and it was just... My show is awesome. It's fun. It was not going well for whatever reason. And I think it was just like we're at the casino. Oh, Hardy's in town. Let's just go to the show. We know one beer. You know what I mean? And anyway, so I said, screw it. And I called an audible and I called my guitar tech. I was like, bring me that acoustic guitar. And I played Be Her and like a few other hits just to like liven the crowd back up a little bit. But it went over well. And so it's ever since then, every now and then I'll play it at a live show.
0: Casinos are weird because like they probably came from the buffet. Like
1: They definitely did not come from the Hardy fan club. But it's all right, you know?
2: I ain't coming to your house.

Corey Kent, Co Wetzel, Rocky Mountain Low on the overnight ride. Corey on the show this past Friday. Hardy on tonight, and very soon we'll have Megan Maroney. Right now it's Max McNown in Done For. They say you're

0: name's Justin. It's the Overnight Ride. Hardy is here talking about MacArthur. It's you, Eric Church, Morgan Wallen, Tim McGraw. Rarely happens where all of you record this song together in the same room.
1: As far as I know, I've done a lot of collabs, and yeah. I rarely have been in the room for the recording and the singing process to all happen within the same few hours. Mm. And it was really cool. There's video footage somewhere. Some people were there videoing, but it exists. And it was cool. Jay Joyce's process is very different, very organic, and like which one feels the best. And yeah, we all just stood up and sang in mics and redid parts and sang harmonies, and it was just dope.
0: I want to word it the right way. It is weird to hear a song nowadays where you can vividly see the characters.
1: Cool.
0: I feel like that's something like to be proud of.
1: Thank you.
0: Because you hear beer, truck, something, something.
1: Sure.
0: But this, like, I can see.
1: Yeah, it's like fancy.
0: All these people. Yeah.
1: Yeah, yeah, yeah. And it's cool. It's cool that if you see it and like you hear somebody singing it and you don't see the person singing it, you see somebody else. Does that make sense?
0: Because you hear Tim's voice, you hear Eric's choice. Obviously, their voices on the song, we all know.
1: Mm-hmm.
0: And it's like watching a movie, you know, Daniel Day-Lewis, mm-hmm. right? But he's someone different in every movie. Yeah. But you know it's him. The song kind of helps you suspend disbelief. That's what I was looking for.
1: Sure.
2: 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We'll be right back.

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3: I should have worn those earrings today. I like those earrings. Gabby has those awesome earrings. I need to ask her where she got those, but that's just what she would want me to do. I'll have Michaela ask her for me.
4: Buckle up, Sarah.
3: Yeah, but then Michaela will be like, why don't you just ask her yourself? That's just like Michaela.
4: Sarah, buckle up.
3: Michaela's such a great name. I wish I was called Michaela. 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

Cody Johnson and the Fall on the Overnight Ride. The wait is over. Banks of the Trinity is ours. The new one from Cody Johnson. And we can finally hear the Luke Combs collaboration, which did not disappoint. At no point was it going to disappoint. But I feel like I just have to say that. We knew it was going to be good. Right now, the other Luke. It's Luke Bryan in Country, and she knows it.

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1: 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Either way, it's Gavin Adcock and WannaBe.

Now, there's no odds online for this, but I feel like we could establish some here. How bad will my sunburn be when I return after this show next Saturday? Plus 500, it'll be really bad. And the amount of aloe I will use will be disturbing. But that's what I do. I burn and then it kind of becomes tan.

0: My name's Justin. It's the Overnight Ride. Hardy is here talking about his song MacArthur. Out of that, you have MacArthur Legacy. How did that come about?
1: The song and like what it stands for is already just like a something that's very, it's happening right now a lot in America. And, you know, I got with a guy, I guess merch design is technically what is, you know, his job description. And he just took a small idea and just like ran with it. I mean, I truly say this, like I had a small idea and this guy was like, I think I got something. And like a few weeks later, he was just like, hey, I made like a basically a mood board or not a mood board. Like he's just like, I hope I didn't take any liberties, but I did this. And I was like, this is incredible. From there, you know, maybe making tweaks here and there, like, you know, he's like brought me hats and I'm like, yeah, maybe make the stovepipe a little taller. Just random little nitpicky stuff that kind of makes it a little bit more my brand. But really and truly, I had a lot of help with that. Like 90% them and 10% me. The people that really know what they're doing brought the merch line to life. If that's what you're talking about.
0: Yeah, because people see that it's going to be a merch line, but there's something beyond that behind it.
1: Yeah, absolutely. And I said that. I did an event at Morgan's Bar the Sunday of CMA Fest, and I really wanted to make it a point, like, okay, cool. It's like how, you know, artists have these cool collabs or whatever, and they drop them, and it's cool to have the merch. When I create this, and when you buy this, I want you to know that, like, what you're supporting is the support is, like, a weird way to put it, but it's, like, the diminishing farm system or whatever you want to call it in the U.S., and you know, we're still figuring out how and what to donate to, but we're saving a portion of all that to try to find something really good. I read this stat. It was like 158,000 farms have gone away in the last 10 years. And that's crazy. And it sucks. And you know, farming is like, I think the backbone of America. Being in country music, it's such a huge just thing that we talk about and we sing about and that we're proud of. And my dad was a chicken farmer, and it's not all just big fields of corn and cows and all that kind of stuff. And people take a lot of pride in it, and a lot of like generational work has gone into that. So to see it go away, and you know, and to see it go away and maybe be farmed in a different country or whatever is just kind of sad.
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Big thank you to Hardy for joining the show. My name's Justin. This is The Overnight Ride. We'll have more with him when I get back from vacation. Just letting you know. It's Zach John King. And get to drinking.

0: Lainey Wilson, phone, keys, wallet on the overnight ride. She made a lot of new fans. 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They're all like, who's that lady? Everybody's responding, Lainey Wilson. She might be in stadium soon after this.
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I feel like this one's a lock. I'll say it right now because I'm off the rest of the week. Morgan Wallen at the end of this week, he's in Baltimore for the Still the Problem tour. Walkout will be Pete Alonso from the Baltimore Orioles. Lock it in. It's going to happen.

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My name's Justin. This is the Overnight Ride, as always, on Instagram. Justin Off Air. Shoot me a text, 615-737-1033. Don't forget, I am off the rest of this week. Tyler will be in with me, for me. And then I'll be back July 4th. It's Riley Green, worst way. Tonight.

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12: Now that's the reaction I was looking for. I can always count on you guys for clear, irrational, angry opinions.
13: Let's get this show started.
14: Oh, yes, let's get this show started. It is the Rich and Casey Show. My name is Rich. Please welcome up here on the stage my good friend and favorite radio personality, Casey Allen.
15: Good morning.
14: Good morning. Woo. Look at us. We're back together. After a couple of days off, the phone lines are open, by the way, and you should know this. There are tickets up for grabs. Craig Morgan at American Music Theater.
15: Or
14: Tim McGraw at Hershey Stadium.
15: Mm-hmm.
14: Hershey Park Stadium.
15: Man, that's a tough choice.
14: It is. Do I do the small, intimate show at American Music Theater with a tried and true legend? Or do I go to a giant venue where I coalesce with the crowd with another country music legend? I don't know. It's the first word that came to mind. Well, 1-800-860-1105 is the phone number to reach us here in the studio. I see the lines lighting up already, and the delay has not even caught up to the fact that there are Tim McGraw tickets available. But they are starting to catch up now, I see. Casey Allen, if you would, pick a number, one and a two, or
15: and
14: a three, four, five.
15: Okay, I'm going to go with two.
14: Two. And two it is. Hello, line two. Who's this? Where are you calling from?
16: Trevor, currently in Fredericksburg, PA.
14: Trevor in Fredericksburg, PA. You are our first caller of the day. How are you?
16: Not too bad. Yeah, you starting to deliver fuel. Get things started for the day.
14: Oh, okay. And what type of fuel are you delivering, Trevor?
16: Gasoline to a golf course right now.
14: Oh, okay. Very, very cool. What do they use gas out at the golf course for? I mean, is it a place where you would get gas or
15: the carts?
16: No. They're golf carts and they're really? And they're lawn mowers and whatnot.
14: Oh, I always thought carts were electric.
15: Electric?
14: Yeah.
16: Some are, some aren't.
14: Yeah. Well, I'm not the brightest guy in the world, trust me. So I'm like, fill up the carts with gasoline. let me ask you this question. Trevor, should we make 4th of July a Saturday holiday every year?
16: Nah, I enjoy that day off in the week and just celebrate America.
14: Yeah. Are you off on the Friday, the day before?
16: Yes.
14: Oh, how awesome. Yeah. So what are you going to do? What's your morning or your celebration include?
16: Oh, we're actually going to be going with my wife's boss to her beach house.
14: Oh, very cool.
15: Cool.
14: Which beach?
16: Rehoboth. It's actually on the bay.
15: Oh, that's my favorite. Rehoboth is my favorite.
14: Yeah. You know, between the two of you, I've never been there.
15: Really?
14: Mm-mm.
15: Check it out.
14: I should go.
15: It's got a lot of good shopping, and you know me. I like to shop.
14: Yeah. Do they let you light off fireworks? Are you a fireworks guy, Trevor?
16: I like fireworks, but I don't know if you're allowed to yourself down there. I've never been there to do it personally. Usually we hang out with her grandparents. They have a swimming pool, so the kids enjoy that.
14: Oh, okay. Yeah, that sounds like a good time. Speaking of 4th of July, do you have certain items that must be at your 4th of July barbecue or celebration, food-wise?
16: Your typical hot dogs and hamburgers. Mm-hmm. Chicken wings is always a bonus.
14: Oh, yeah, chicken wings. That's good. How about you, Casey? Do you have anything that you need to have? Aren't you like deviled eggs or anything?
15: I don't think so. Whatever, strikes us at the moment. Nobody will be coming this year. They're all, Hannah's going to be in London. Mm. Abby's in Virginia and Zach's
14: at
15: camp.
14: Wait a second. Hannah's going to be in London for 4th of July?
15: Yeah.
14: That's like siding with the enemy. Did you know what happened back 250 years ago?
15: That's where she'll be.
14: Separated ourselves from those people. Trevor knows. He's out at the beach. He's hanging out with his family.
16: There's one other thing that's great about the 4th, Rich.
14: Okay.
16: Alex of Lancaster's my brother, and His birthday is also this coming weekend, along with mine and our mother.
15: Whoa. Oh my gosh.
16: There's always a good times with this.
14: Wow, that's the trifecta of awesomeness. Very cool. Yeah, you, Alex, and your mom. Well, thanks for letting me know that. I want you guys to have a wonderful, wonderful birthday. Let me ask you this, and I don't want to bring up bad memories, but when you first took your driver's test, Trevor, did you pass?
16: Oh, absolutely. And a Jeep Wrangler 5-speed at that yet, too. First try.
14: Look at you. Look at you. I love that 5-speed. I did it on a manual as well. It was a Chevette. It wasn't a Jeep, but boy.
16: Yeah. I even did it in a tractor trailer, and that was a 13-speed.
14: Yeah.
15: Oh, gosh.
16: 9 years ago.
14: You got your CDL?
16: Yes, that's how I haul fuel.
14: Wow. Yeah. Wow. I don't know.
15: He sticks it in the trunk of his car.
14: You're going to throw some cans in the back. Light up a cigarette while you're driving. Well, that's awesome. So how do you sleep? And let me define that. Do you sleep on your left side, your right side, your back, or your stomach?
16: All of the above, and you have to have a fan going, too.
14: Oh, yes. Look, you and I are like the same.
15: We had a fan going last night.
14: I am all sides, and I'm like you, Casey and Trevor. I have to have a fan. I have to have some sort of white noise going on or something blowing on me at the same time. We are not strange. We are just people that sleep in a certain way. How long have you been listening to I-105, Trevor?
16: A couple years. It's on and off. Sometimes I listen to Sirius or 105.7.
14: Yeah.
16: It depends on the day and the mood.
14: Well, listen, we're glad to have you along today, joining us. And if I gave you 15 seconds to drop some pearls of wisdom on the three or four people listening this morning, what would you say?
16: Live every day like it's your last. Never take anything for granted. Appreciate what you have today. And always love your loved ones, mostly. Yeah.
14: There you go. Very well said.
15: Very good.
14: Do you want to go see Craig Morgan in August, or do you want to go see Tim McGraw in what? About 13 days? 14 days?
15: Something like that,
14: at Hershey Park Stadium.
16: I'm going to have to say Tim McGraw.
14: Tim McGraw. Sounds good. Hold on, Trevor. We'll get some information from you, and we can't thank you enough for being our first caller.

0: Hello, you IOV, Phil Vassar, Just Another Day in Paradise, brought to you by the letter J, brought to you by our very own Casey Allen.
1: I haven't heard that song in a while. It was good.
0: Yeah. 13 minutes after 5. Thank you, Trevor, for being our first caller of the day. You know, he was talking about Alex and his mom and how they celebrate birthdays all close to each other.
1: Right.
0: Alex checked in and said, Trevor's birthday is July 6th. Our mother's is July 8th, and mine is July 10th. Busy, busy week. Yeah.
1: It is a busy week.
0: I guess if you know you guys, like as if you're a family member or you're a friend, you would have to save up your money knowing full well
1: yes.
0: that the first week and a half of the month of July, you're going to be broke.
1: Right.
0: You know, it's like February in my family. Everybody's born in February.
1: Is that right?
0: So you got gifts, you know? Yeah, it's just...
1: We don't have any. October is, the biggest for us.
0: Yeah.
1: But little Rio is in July.
0: Oh, okay.
1: He will be six.
0: 6 years old.
1: My little grandson.
0: That's crazy that he's 6 years old.
1: I know.
0: How old's Kai?
1: Kai's 11.
0: 11.
1: And Clara is 10 months.
0: My goodness gracious.
1: I know.
0: These kids are growing up pretty darn fast.
1: I know. I don't like it.
0: It's good to have everybody along. I know that Grain Hauler Gary does not want me talking about anything but the Barry Manilow concert this morning. And why I was off on Friday. I did go see Barry Manilow at Santander Arena. And I just want to say this.
1: Yeah?
0: It was one of the best shows I ever saw.
1: I bet.
0: And now, we just played Phil Vassar, and if you'd asked me before, and I'm sure it came up before, one of the top three shows I've ever seen was Phil Vassar with a piano.
1: Yeah.
0: Kiss was my other one, and Keith Urban was my other one. But I got to move Barry Manilow into that top three category. I don't know which one I'm going to kick out, but man, he was good. He was so good, and he had laryngitis. But he said it right up front. Listen, guys, you know, I've been struggling with my voice a little bit, and nobody seemed to care. I mean, he was just the showman of all showmans. He was engaging. He was funny.
1: He looked good from the pictures.
0: Yeah. He's 83 years old. He's out there getting it done. So it was really good time. I think everybody walked away from it feeling good. And a lot of times when I go to concerts, I'm one of those people that count songs in my head and thinks to myself, it's almost over. It's almost over. You know, I mean, because I get what I want out of it. And then it's like, okay, I'm ready to go. I'm ready to go.
1: But I hear you. I get that way.
0: With this one, I did not want it to end. And I felt sad at the very end. I felt like, oh my gosh, that's it. I'm never going to see Barry Manilow again, you know, in person.
1: Maybe you will.
0: No, I don't think I will.
1: Didn't you say you signed up to win?
0: I did sign up to win a trip, but I'll never win the trip.
1: You don't know.
0: I did the QR code scan off one of the screens to win a trip, and I was like, I'll never win. But either way, it was a good time. And I know you had a great crowd on Saturday for your cookbook signing.
1: So many nice people,
0: You were out at the Learning Experience, is that where it was?
1: What a cool place. It almost made me wish I had little kids. Almost. Almost. But it's really, really, it's state of the art and a lot of families coming through.
0: In Ephrata, right?
1: In Ephrata, yeah. Coming through with their kids, checking the place out. And we gave out lots of cookbooks. Oh, I'd say I asked Matt, who is our salesperson there. And he said he felt it was like over 120, 125. Right. So that was good.
0: And you get one cookbook per person. So you had over 100 people show up.
1: I didn't.
0: So that's good.
1: I gave somebody two.
0: Can't do that.
1: But the mom was out in the car.
0: And you cannot admit that on the radio because now everybody's going to come out and go, you gave it to the old lady in the car.
1: I did.
0: Why can't you give it to me? Why can't you mail it to me?
1: No, I can't mail it. I cannot mail. It's too expensive to mail them.
0: Yeah, you'd have people left and right if they knew they had an option.
1: Yeah, but I got another cookbook signing coming up.
0: Oh, you do?
1: It's at Ebenezer's, which is grocery store in Ephrata. I believe it's the 8th.
0: Okay. Well, very
1: July.
0: Cool. We'll get all the details to that coming up here.
1: Oh, no.
0: Very soon. That's not right?
1: That's not right. It's RV Value Mart on the 9th of July, and Ebenezer's, I think, is in August.
0: Okay. All right. Well, listen, We'll drill down on it when we get a little closer. In the meantime, welcome, everybody. It's so good to be back with Casey Allen here in the morning. We got a big show planned. It's 18 minutes after 5. Stick around. Second J song. Also, the weather forecast. I know that's always a big audience grabber. We're going to do the weather forecast.
1: Well, especially with what it is now.
0: Oh, my goodness gracious. Wait till you hear what's in there. It's next. I-105.
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5: All right, it's 522. It is Rich and Casey, and oh my goodness gracious.
6: What?
5: Do we have a heat wave coming in?
6: Oh.
5: It is a monster. Yeah. Now, today, it's going to be 88 degrees. You got some fog out there this morning, and lots of sunshine later on today. Tomorrow, 90. Wednesday, 99.
6: Oh.
5: Thursday, 102.
6: Serious?
5: These are your highs, yeah. Oh. And, well, they're not your lows. That would suck if they were your lows.
6: That would really be bad.
5: Friday, 102 as well. And then Saturday, 97 degrees. So it's going to be pretty darn hot. And I see it continuing. Sunday, 94, and then finally back to the 80s on Monday. So if you've been saying, much like I've been saying to my wife and anybody that'll listen, hey, it's been a pretty mild summer so far. Man, these 70 degrees. I mean, don't get me wrong. I've been loving it.
6: Yeah.
5: But it's about to hit summertime. Yeah. Summertime. Yeah. For 4th of July. Happy 250, everybody.
6: Yeah, yeah. I'll be doing the Lititz Parade again on Saturday.
5: Okay.
6: It's on Blue Ridge, so I'm excited about that. So if anybody's out to see that, stop by our table and say hi.
5: They should set up a mister right next to your table.
6: Yeah, they should. Maybe they will.
5: Maybe they will. I doubt it, but it would be cool. It is Rich and Casey, and you chose the letter J today.
6: Yep.
5: And since we just gave away a pair of tickets to see him, here's Tim McGraw, Just to See You Smile at I-105.

0: Y105 WIOV. That's Tim, just to see you smile. What if you just went by Tim? Would you know who he was? Like if I said, hey, Tim's coming in concert, would you know?
1: Oh, I think it would be Tim Michaels, who does the time machine.
0: That's right, my man. Hey there, my man. Tim Michaels, of course, host of the time machine, Saturday night, 6 to midnight. Would you think Tim? If I said Tim, would you?
1: Yeah, I would think Tim McGraw, yes.
0: Okay, just curious. You know, Grain Hall or Gary had a pretty good comment. He said, you should throw out a question like, would you rather see? Who would you rather see? Like, we did Craig Morgan, and we did Tim McGraw this morning, and Trevor chose Tim McGraw tickets.
1: Mm-hmm.
0: But that doesn't mean necessarily that he wouldn't want to see Craig Morgan. He just thought, well, you know, here's an opportunity to see Tim McGraw. But he threw out some other people, like, who would you rather see? Would you rather see, I don't know.
1: He said Shania Twain or
0: Faith Hill. Who would you rather see? Shania Twain or Faith Hill?
1: Probably Shania.
0: Shania, really?
1: Mm-hmm.
0: I don't know. I don't know which one. That's a tough call.
1: Yeah,
0: that's a tough call. Faith hasn't been out there. I haven't seen her out there in a while. Shania's out there right now opening up shows for Harry Styles.
1: I know, but he took sick on stage. Did I see that?
0: Did he get sick?
1: Something happened to him on stage, yeah.
0: I didn't know that. Well, I hope he's okay.
1: Yeah, me too.
0: Shania almost had a wardrobe malfunction on Friday night while opening for Harry Styles.
1: Really?
0: Yeah, she wore this like sheer black outfit with skin tone Spanx underneath.
1: Okay.
0: And not a lot of coverage on her backside area. So she squatted down while performing Man, I Feel Like a Woman. And everybody got kind of a view of what's going on.
1: Really?
0: I saw the video.
1: Oh, of course you did.
0: I was like, what? I've got to see that. But yeah, it's going around. In other Shania news, by the way, she released the title track of her upcoming album, Little Miss Twain. Starring Tanya Tucker. So that'll be pretty interesting. I have to get a hold of that copy. Okay. A lot of folks checking in. Just want to say good morning to Stacy Keller, who said she texted you on Friday and said that her daughter was having a gender reveal.
1: Mm-hmm. I said to Fine, tell me what it is.
0: And she did. It's a boy.
1: It's a boy. Congratulations.
0: Yes. Denise from Narbonne checking in. Just to say, everybody have a great day. Stay safe. Her weekend was filled with her son's Kevin Palmer's wedding to his beautiful bride, Lori. So congratulations. Here is somebody who is responding to the question of the morning about positive stuff. Oh, this is Brody. And Brody said, we got to celebrate my son turning 5 with 14 of his friends and watch their faces light up from the excitement with the Shrewsbury Parade passing right in front of their house.
1: Oh, that's so cool.
0: I went to Shrewsbury on Saturday.
1: Did you?
0: I did. They were having their fair down there. And I was like, man, we're going to the Shrewsbury Fair. But then there was no place to park. They did have shuttles down by the Wendy's. And you had to shuttle in and shuttle out. And Fran goes, I don't want to do that.
1: Yeah.
0: So we just ended up going home and watching movies. But yeah, Shrewsbury Fair going on. I think it might be ending now. I'm not sure. Christina Eichert said they went out with family. And yesterday they had a breakfast date, her and her guy.
1: Oh, nice.
0: So thanks for letting us know. Dave, checking in. Munkers from Columbia says, have a Copacabana day, Rich. And said, hi, Casey, as well. Thank you, Munkers. Appreciate it. And Selfless Tattoo List award-winning Zach saying good morning to everybody. Helped at Keystone Military Families Pantry on Saturday until 4 o'clock, serving over 50 military families in need, and made it for a little bit of Daniel Boone Homestead 250th celebration.
1: He checked in on Friday, and he wasn't feeling so good. So I'm glad he got
0: recovered.
1: Better. Yeah.
0: Yeah. Thanks for letting us know, Zachary.
1: Speaking of not feeling good, I found out about the Harry Styles thing.
0: Okay.
1: It happened on Friday. He had a brief moment on stage where he choked on water and fell.
0: What?
1: Yeah. It said it occurred near the end of the set during the song As It Was. He had taken a sip of water before attempting his trademark stunt, spitting water high into the air for fans. And instead of spraying it cleanly, he inhaled some of it, triggering a coughing fit. And video showed that he was clutching his chest and coughing and lying on his back.
0: Oh my gosh.
1: That'll teach you.
0: Yeah.
1: Stop that spitting thing.
0: Sounds a little dramatic.
1: Yeah.
0: Swallowing some water, but hey, listen, I hope he's okay.
1: I do too.
0: At least he's not breathing fire like Gene Simmons. Imagine if he was doing that.
1: And inhaled.
0: Then he'd have a reason to roll around on the floor. 5:32, 28 minutes ahead of 6 o'clock. More folks checking in. We'll say hi to them. Also, Alan Jackson, Saturday night, performing his final show.
1: Yeah.
0: We'll tell you what happened there. Your 60-second stand-up is next at I-105.
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0: All right, 5:35, 25 minutes ahead of 6 o'clock. Coming up, Alan Jackson does his final show on Saturday night. I'll tell you about some of the highlights that happened. As far as your weather goes, it's going to be hot, but not quite as hot as it's going to be later this week. Today's high, 88 degrees.
1: Mm.
0: And of course, I did not mow my lawn this weekend.
1: Of course not.
0: So now it's got to be mowed.
1: Yeah.
0: Sometime today. I guess I have to do it today because otherwise, the 100 degree heat.
1: You don't want to be out in that.
0: I'll be rolling around like Harry Styles in my yard.
1: I don't want that to happen. Water on grass.
0: Water and Grass. The name of my new album, man. 5:36, 24 minutes ahead of 6. Here's your 60-second stand-up. It's John Mulaney talking about doing nothing at I-105.
15: Appreciate you coming to a thing because you didn't have to. And it's really easy not to go to things. It is so much easier not to do things than to do them that you would do anything is totally remarkable. Percentage-wise, It is 100% easier not to do things than to do them. And so much fun not to do them, especially when you were supposed to do them. In terms of like instant relief, canceling plans is like heroin. It is an amazing feeling. Such instant joy. Kids don't like that. Kids always want to do stuff. Kids get angry. They go, "Oh, we didn't do anything all day." If you ever ask an adult what they did over the weekend and they say they didn't do anything, their faces light up. You're like, "What'd you do this weekend?" I did nothing. I did nothing at all. Did we do anything? No, I didn't do anything. People especially don't want to do their jobs. I've found that out recently too. I have a friend named Megan. She's an elementary school teacher. And I was out with her one night and she was drinking like a monster. And I said to her, "Don't you have to do a shift at school tomorrow?" And she went, "Ah, I'll just show a video." And I was like, "That's why teachers show videos?"

0: 105 WIOV. Russell Dickerson, Happen to Me. It's 5:40, 20 minutes ahead of 6 o'clock, Rich and Casey. And I want to say good morning, Shed Builder John, saying good morning. He got to spend the weekend with his dad for the first time since his mom passed away 2 months ago. So that sounds like a good reunion. So thank you for letting us know, John. Antoinette said she finally got a cookbook Saturday.
1: Yes, she did.
0: That's awesome. Joe from Dillsburg says, why is it bright outside at 5 o'clock? I don't like it. It should still be dark. I don't like it either, to be honest with you. I don't like the fact that it's still bright at 9:45.
1: I know, and we're trying to sleep.
0: But, you know, it's this way every year.
1: Yep.
0: Not much has changed with the rotation of the earth. So I guess we probably should just suck it up, because come December 21st, it's not going to be a lot of daylight out there, because it just shrinks from this point forward. Alan Jackson played on Saturday night, last call, one more for the road, and he played at Nissan Stadium in Tennessee. They did have to briefly evacuate Nissan Stadium.
1: Why?
0: Lightning storms moved through the area. But a lot of people showed up. Carrie Underwood was out there. Eric Church was out there. Ella Langley, Reba McEntire, and Rusty Wallace all sent in video messages. And so did Taylor Swift. And this disappoints me. There were people booing Taylor Swift.
1: For?
0: Just because.
1: Ugh.
0: Because she's Taylor Swift. Well, and now, now suddenly it's cool to go ahead and go the other way with her. You know what I mean? It's kind of like we started playing the Taylor Swift song and we had people pushing back saying, you're ruining country. I'm not doing anything. I'm giving people what they want. I mean, there's some people that don't want it, but you could say the same about that Russell Dickerson, although I'm sure he's not influencing you politically or any of the other ways. But Taylor Swift is the most popular artist anywhere on the planet. So, yes, there's going to be pushback, but I just found it disappointing. They were booing her at the Alan Jackson show. She did take a moment out to just say thank you, Alan, for all that you had done for her, and how she looked up to him and all this other stuff. So
1: that is terrible. I mean, it's terrible for Alan Jackson, too, you know, to have them booing, not at him, but at his concert, for somebody wishing him well.
0: Yeah, well, you know how it is.
1: Yeah.
0: Sometimes.
1: I know.
0: Alan took a moment to celebrate his family and sang I'd Love You All Over Again with his wife and daughters who were in the audience. I didn't think they had great seats. I mean, they were all the way at the end. You know how from the stage all the way in the back and then at the end. I don't know. I would have found them seats in the pit.
1: You think?
0: Can you imagine Alan Jackson's wife in the pit? And finally, you should know that Alan reminded the crowd that he's still alive. He said, we're not going to dwell on all this sad last show stuff. I am not dead.
1: Good for him.
0: And then he played Where I Come From, which was the very last song. And I saw a lot of video from this. And I got to tell you, boy, the fireworks that were going off.
1: Oh, really?
0: Was insane. Yeah, it looked like That's a great time. I really wish I could have gone to that. You know, Barry Manilow wore me out. Done with shows for a while. 5:44, stick around. Celebrity birthdays up next. I-105.
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7: 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No delays on 30, 283, or 222. 272 and 501 are moving well. No issues on 23 or 322. Into Berks County, we're in good shape on 176, 12 in the West Shore Bypass. No issues on 61 or 183. I-78's in great shape. Looking good, Lebanon County. No issues, Turnpike. John Wheelspock, right now traffic.
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0: All right, 548, Rich and Casey. It is a Monday. It's also that time of the morning for celebrity birthdays. Casey Allen, what you got?
1: We've got two people turning 44, Colin Jost and also Lily Rob, is it Rabe or Rebe from Shrinking, American Horror Story? She's 44 too. Nicole Scherzinger is 48 from the Pussycat Dolls. Melora Hardin from The Office, she played Jan, is 59. Colin Hay from Men at Work,
0: yes,
1: 73. Dan Dierdorf is 77, former Monday Night Football announcer. Fred Grandy, who was Gopher on The Love Boat, is 78 years old today. Also turning 78 is Ian Pace, and he's a member of the Deep Purple group, founding member. And Gary Busey, turning 82 today.
0: How'd that happen?
1: Gary Busey?
0: Yeah, how'd he make it to 82?
1: I don't know.
0: Richard Lewis, that was a great comedian. He was also Larry's buddy on Curb Your Enthusiasm. If he was still alive, he passed away in 2024. If he was still alive, he'd be 79 years old. And Oliver Tree, who is the American singer, died in a helicopter crash in Rio de Janeiro. Mm. Rio. Earlier this month. If he was still alive, he'd be 33 years old. And those, my friends, are your celebrity birthdays. Here's Thomas Rhett on I-105.

0: I-105-WIOV, Thomas Rhett. After all, the bars are closed. 5:53, 7 minutes ahead of 6 o'clock. Rich and Casey. Robin from New Holland says that she went. She was down there. She went to Nashville and saw the Alan Jackson show.
1: Oh, wow.
0: Yeah, she said it was awesome. All the video I saw of it looks awesome.
1: Yeah.
0: Looks like everybody had a really, really good time. George Strait joined Alan on stage, performed Designated Drinker and Murder on Music Row together. I mentioned his final song of the night was Where I Come From, but his first song of the night was, what was the first one that he played? Oh, I had it here.
1: I don't know.
0: But he did give a bittersweet performance of Remember When,
1: okay,
0: which was pretty darn good. Eric Church performed Someday with just his guitar and no backing band, which was pretty good. And it looks like everybody just had a really good time. And, you know,
1: that's cool that one of our listeners went, too.
0: Yeah, that's way cool. So thank you, Robin, for letting us know. Kathy Logan this weekend says, glad you are together again. That'd be you and I.
1: Yeah, we are too.
0: She said, just got some pool time in with the grandson. Everybody stay cool and have a great day.

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1: 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No issues on 23 or 322. Into Berks County, we're in good shape on 176. 12 in the West Shore Bypass. No issues on 61 or 183. I-78's in great shape. Looking good, Lebanon County. No issues, Turnpike. John Wheel Spot, right now traffic.
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17: 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This is WIOV-FM, WIOV-HD1, Ephrata, Lancaster, Reading. It is the Rich and Casey Show. It's also that time of the morning for me to drop down to one knee, gently press the key fob to the radio station, into the hand of Casey Allen, look her in the eye, and say, hey,

0: That's right. WIOV, that is Ellen Jackson with Chattahoochee. That's Casey's Choice this morning. Excellent job as always, Casey Allen.
1: Thank you.
0: You're welcome. And thank you to everybody who was listening during the secret 5 o'clock hour. We appreciate each and every one of you, and therefore you have a personal invitation to join myself and Casey Allen for this other show we're about to go do that we can't get to until you, Casey, say the magic word.
1: Hasta luego.
0: And welcome to the other show we were about to go do, Casey Allen. What you got?
1: Well, this is all over the news this morning. A home invasion that escalated into gunfire at officers, then a carjacking, and then a kidnapping last evening near Wade Drive in Warwick Township. When police first got there, at least two suspects were trying to run. Police ran after them, and one suspect fired at least one round at the officer. The suspect was taken into custody, but now a second armed suspect carjacked a resident and kidnapped the vehicle's owner, forcing them to drive to the Reading area. And once they were there, the suspect jumped out of the car and fled, and the vehicle's owner called the police. Now, this suspect, they still don't have yet, and the suspect is armed. Police are continuing their search. I saw on that next door, you know, on the computer, that people in the Rossville area were being told to stay in their homes.
0: Okay. Well, thank you, Casey. I appreciate it. And, yeah, be careful out there.
1: Yeah.
0: So stick around. Coming up, some news from the world of country. Also, Chris Jansen next at I-105.
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4: Accident-free in Lancaster County, although we do have a police stop there on 283 East, right at the 30 split. Use some caution through there. No delays on 222 or 272. 501 and 441 are in good shape. Making your way to Berks County, 176, 12 on the West Shore Bypass. No issues. Do have a lot of fog out there in spots this morning, so use some extra caution. No issues on I-78 or Lebanon County. Chell Will Spock, right now traffic.
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0: I-105 WIOV, me and a beer. That's Chris Jansen, Rich and Casey here on this Monday morning. It's also that time of the morning for some news from the world of country. We talked about it earlier this morning, but Alan Jackson officially retired. Saturday night's last call, one more for the road, a four-hour show with tribute performances and a full set from Alan. The place was going ballistic, and that does not even include the rain delay or the lightning delay. Everybody had to exit the stadium at one point as well. If you're sad you didn't get to go, like Robin from New Holland, the concert's going to air as a primetime special later this year on NBC with next day streaming at Peacock.
1: Riley Green made a surprise appearance at his Midtown Nashville bar. Is it Losers Bar and Grill or Losers?
0: Losers.
1: I would think Losers. Anyway, not saying anything about Riley Green. I don't mean it that way.
0: There's Losers bars all over the place. Okay. Used to be a Losers bar in Laughlin, Nevada that we used to go to quite a bit. Yeah.
1: Anyway, he was joined by Kevin James and they performed Don't Mind If I Do.
0: Yeah, but back then when I was going to Losers bar, I definitely was a loser.
1: Oh, okay.
0: Shania Twain almost suffered a wardrobe malfunction Friday night while opening for Harry Styles over in the United Kingdom. She wore a sheer black outfit with skin-toned Spanx underneath, but not a lot of coverage there on her backside. When she squatted down while performing Man, I Feel Like a Woman, everybody around her got a show.
1: Oh, gosh.
0: Yeah, so in other Shania news, she released the title track of her upcoming album, Little Miss Twain, starring Tanya Tucker. We do one more?
1: Oh, we can if you want to.
0: You
1: want to
0: do that Kane Brown story?
1: Sure, I can do that. Kane Brown says he feels alone in the music world and just wants a friend in the industry. He's friends with Patrick Mahomes and says he relates more to athletes because at one time he wanted to be one. Pat's a cool dude, he said, and he's normal. And that's another thing that I also love because a lot of people have egos. I shut down around that. For me, Pat just makes a normal hangout. Kane does have artists, he texts. He says, I've always been a loner, so I'm used to it. Morgan Wallen, he probably texts me the most. Shaboozy, Chris Young, and Jason Aldean has been my guy.
0: Yeah, it should also be noted that he is recovering from getting hit in the side of the head with a golf ball.
1: Oh, no.
0: Yeah, he was at a tournament last week, and he said it wasn't like he was at the end of a field, like a 300-yard shot, and he said it was his friend who was right next to him.
1: Oh, gosh.
0: A fellow country artist, and he would not name who it was, but that guy, you know, hit it, and it hit Kane in the ear.
1: Shanked off?
0: Shanked it, yes, and poor Kane. He got 23 stitches.
1: Oh, my word.
0: In the side of his
1: head.
0: And
1: a headache, I'm sure.
0: Oh, yeah. Well, he got a concussion as well. And that's some news from the world of country at 6:13. Luke Bryan up next, I-105.
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2: 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I-105.

0: I-105 WIOV. That's Jason Aldean. That's his latest single. Don't Tell on Me, 624. And Ty Long said, good morning, Rich and Casey. Casey, please write the magic word down when you're away because Rich can't ever remember it. True that. I always get to it and go, I don't remember what it is.
1: That's too funny.
0: He said, I just don't get the magic of it because the next show starts anyways, regardless of whether I say it or not. So what is the magic word? Like if you asked me right now, I wouldn't know what it is. Sayonara?
1: Oh, I thought he meant for the contest.
0: No, the magic word.
1: Oh, you mean
0: to transition
1: hasta
0: shows.
1: Luego.
0: Hasta luego.
1: I thought you meant for the Jason Aldean, Luke Bryan flyaway.
0: No, you're going to have to write that word down. I know what all those words are.
1: Okay.
0: But the hasta
1: luego.
0: Hasta luego. We're almost 7 months in. I still don't know what the word is.
1: I know. Can you believe that, though? 7 months into this year already?
0: Crazy, huh?
1: It is.
0: And it's going to be hot as far as your weather goes. Today, not too bad. I mean, 88 degrees. But as time goes on, in other words, as the week goes on, by Wednesday, we're going to be at 99 degrees, 102 on Thursday, 102 on Friday as well. So, yeah, prepare yourselves.
1: Yeah.
0: Because it's going to be stinking hot out right now, 66 degrees in Lancaster. And it's also that time of the morning to get our very first national keyword of the day for the flyaway to Las Vegas to see Luke Bryan and Jason Aldean in concert. It's the Double Down Tour. We're talking about round trip airfare for two-night hotel stay. And two tickets for the show. Casey Allen, what is our first national keyword of the day till 9 o'clock?
1: Ride. R-I-D-E. Ride.
0: All right. Very simple.
1: Very simple.
0: Ride. Text the word ride to 95819. That's ride to 95819. And stick around. Coming up next, Ella Langley at I-105.
2: Now, here's New Holland Ford traffic on I-105.
3: Accident free in Lancaster County. Watch your speed though on 30 at the 283 split. No delays on 222 or 272, 501 and 23. You're in good shape. Berks County moving well on 176. 12 in the West Shore Bypass, still dealing with some fog out there. No issues, 61. I-78's in great shape. Lebanon County is accident-free. John Wilspach, right now, traffic.
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0: I-105 WIOV, Ella Langley, Be Her. 6:34, 26 minutes ahead of 7 o'clock. It is the Rich and Casey Show. And I don't want anyone freaking out, but you should know, if you were a little bit upset about all the Hooters closing, yeah. They just closed all the locations in New York and Massachusetts.
1: So are there any open anywhere?
0: You know, I don't know. I don't know. I'm sure there's probably a straggler somewhere. You know, these things started in Florida, so maybe there's one there.
1: Maybe.
0: But I do know that if you were thinking about driving up to New York or Massachusetts, save the gas money if you're going up there to get yourself your Hooters fix, because it's over. Coming up, E-Buzz, what you got?
1: I have just a short story about Bunny XO kind of speaking out about things. Plus, we know reportedly who is set to perform at Taylor Swift and Travis Kelce's Wedding Palooza coming up on Friday. And also, what else did I want to tell you about?
0: King Charles.
1: How did you know?
0: Just have a feeling.
1: I've got a story about King Charles III.
0: Yeah. So that's all on the way. Chris Stapleton next. I-105.
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1: I-105 WIOV, Chris Stapleton, Broken Halos. Chris knocking it out of the park last week at Hershey Park Stadium.
2: That's what I heard.
1: That's what I hear. I wasn't there, but everybody that I've talked to in person and via the text club says it was an unbelievable time.
2: So okay.
1: I'm glad everybody had a great time. It's 6:39, 21 minutes ahead of 7 o'clock. Coming up, we've got a What the What. Right now, though, we've got Casey Allen with the E-Buzz.
2: And it's sponsored by Berkshire Hathaway Home Sale Realty, the Craig Hartraff team. So Jelly Roll's soon-to-be ex-wife, Bunny XO, is describing their marriage as a 10-year stay in prison.
1: What?
2: That's what she says.
1: I thought they were just talking about having a baby together.
2: I know.
1: I'm confused.
2: I'm confused too.
1: The whole thing is very confusing.
2: Yes. Stevie Nicks and Tim McGraw are reportedly set to perform at Taylor Swift and Travis Kelce's Wedding Palooza Friday. And that's apparently what some insiders are calling it. One source says Taylor invited so many people that it's going to be bigger than the Met Gala. So it makes you wonder if Taylor hinted at Stevie's wedding performance by wearing that Stevie Nicks shirt to the NBA Finals at Madison Square Garden.
1: I'm disappointed. I'm disappointed that we didn't get an invitation.
2: Oh, yeah, I know.
1: I mean, we were the first station to play Taylor's music.
2: And actually kind of meet her.
1: And you see me defending her every day, talking about how great she is and how much I appreciate. That doesn't change. I still think she's a fantastic human being, but just a little disappointed that you get an invite. Yeah. That's all. Yeah.
2: So how much does this wedding palooza cost? A luxury wedding planner estimates it's over $20 million. Last year's national average for a wedding in America was $36,000. But for New York, the average is $65,100. Taylor and Travis reportedly wanted their wedding in Rhode Island, but decided against it for security reasons. It's been pretty much accepted that the wedding is going down at Madison Square Garden, but a new report alleges that the guests still don't know exactly where it will be. Also, country music fans think Kenny Chesney will be jetting to New York for the wedding because he canceled his performances at the Las Vegas Sphere for July 3rd and 4th. In sort of related news, multiple sources say Travis had a no-strings-attached mentality during the first few months of going out with Taylor. Sources say he was still dating other people before they went public, and he wasn't quick to respond to her messages. They also say that Taylor and Travis did not become exclusive until September of 2023.
1: Isn't that every relationship, though? I mean, he's kind of standing.
2: Well, you have to be careful.
1: He didn't jump in head first.
2: No,
1: so what?
2: No. Anyway, Michael J. Fox is now a Companion of the Order of Canada, which is his native country's highest civilian honor. He was awarded for both his Hollywood career and his advocacy for Parkinson's disease. A script for a St. Elmo's Fire sequel is in the works. Rob Lowe says everyone wants to do it, and they're just working on getting the right script. Jonah Hill and Kristen Wiig made a comedy together called Cutoff, and it's awaiting a release date. Warner Brothers is turning Dark Shadows, that gothic soap opera I used to watch in the 60s, into an animated series. And I hate to end it on a sad note, but I will. Soccer star Lucas Trejo's wife and two children found dead after a 72-hour search amid the earthquakes in Venezuela. Additionally, soccer player Hector Bello's wife, Andrea, died while shielding their 20-month-old baby girl during the twin earthquakes.
1: It's terrible.
2: So sad. There's your E-Buzz on I-105.
1: What about the King Charles story?
2: Oh, yeah. I was going to save that, but I'll do it now. King Charles III will not live at Buckingham Palace after its 10-year, $487 million renovation. He says he does want to increase public access to the famous building.
1: Should we be applauding a 77-year-old man for finally moving out of his mother's old house? Should we be doing that?
2: Is that why you wanted me to do
1: that's
2: that
1: That's why I
2: story?
1: Wanted you to put it in there, because I had a comment.
2: All right. I got it.
1: Thank you, Casey Allen.
2: Sure.
1: All right. Stick around. What the What coming up? Eric Church is next. I-105. Casey's E-Buzz on
3: 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W-I-O-B. 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
3: Accident-free in Lancaster County. Watch your speed, though, on 30 at the 283 split. No delays on 222 or 272. 501 and 23 are in good shape. Berks County moving well on 176. 12 in the West Shore Bypass, still dealing with some fog out there. No issues, 61. I-78's in great shape. Lebanon County is accident-free. John Wilspach, right now, traffic.
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0: 105 WIOV. That's Eric Church, Drink in My Hand, 651, 9 minutes ahead of 7 o'clock. It is Rich and Casey here on Hug Holiday. It's
1: Hug Holiday.
0: It's a day to encourage people to hug those who need attention.
1: Okay. So, who need attention?
0: That's what it says.
1: Okay. You
0: know, so if you're lacking attention and you're desiring the embrace of another, today is the day to get it done.
1: Okay.
0: However, you should know most men are not comfortable hugging for more than a second or two. So
1: All right. If
0: you're thinking of joining a group hug, consider those around you.
1: Got it.
0: All right. So sometimes maybe you just come in, you do the bro hug kind of thing. You know, we hugged, remember? Christmas time.
1: Yeah.
0: This Christmas, we hug again.
1: Okay.
0: Just letting you know.
1: All right.
0: The once a year hug. Right now at 552, I'm sorry, 652. Oh, I didn't mean to scare anybody.
1: Thank you. I went, what?
0: 652. It's that time of the morning.
2: What the what?
1: What? That's a what the what.
0: That is. What the what if I said 552. It's 652. It's that time of the morning for me to tell you a story that at the conclusion of which you may find yourself uttering what the what. And this story here takes place in
1: Florida.
0: That's correct. A woman there in Florida was arrested on felony drug trafficking charges after calling 911 to complain about a traffic ticket. Her name? Gina Redding, 48 years old, initially cited for driving through a closed road construction zone in Polk County. Well, dissatisfied with the citation, she followed the deputy's vehicle and called the emergency line to complain, prompting deputies to pull her over a second time for misusing the system. A subsequent search of her vehicle revealed she had some marijuana, which, by the way, is illegal in Florida. It led to her arrest. While booking her in the county jail, an advanced body scan uncovered 28 bags of fentanyl hidden inside her body. I'm not going to tell you how or where.
1: Okay.
0: But you can use your imagination.
1: Yes.
0: She now remains in custody following multiple charges, including felony drug trafficking and misuse of 911. If she'd have just kept her mouth shut.
1: Anyway.
0: Listen to me.
2: If you just kept your mouth shut.
0: If she had never called 911 and just taken the ticket. But no. She had to follow the deputy, then call 911 and complain about the ticket. So, but,
1: okay, in a little side story to that story,
0: mm-hmm.
1: when you weren't here on Friday,
0: okay.
1: I had a story that a woman, I think she was caught for speeding or something, driving erratically. And the police handcuffed her and told her to get in their car. And she said, I can't. And they said, you don't have a choice. You have to. So they noticed that she was like kind of strangely trying to get in the car. So when they took her to the jail to be put in jail, and they thought, we're just going to have them check her. Well, it wasn't marijuana or whatever that was there. It was a full-size bottle of wine.
0: What?
1: Yes. Not those little bottles. I'm talking the full-size bottle. That was my what the what when you were here.
0: Oh, my gosh.
1: I know. How?
0: Well, I know how.
1: I don't. Holy moly.
0: Ladies, that's not a compartment for wine bottles or fentanyl.
1: No.
0: Either way, both these stories now made me say those three words. What the what?
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0: at 105 WIOV. That's Luke Combs, Be By You, a song that played over and over in Casey's head last night.
1: Yes, and I couldn't sleep. I looked at the clock and it was 11:37. I'm going, oh my goodness.
0: You do that a lot.
1: I know. You get a song stuck in my head.
0: That's the second time that particular song has kept you up on a Sunday night. Before you come in on Monday. The other one you had was Josh Ross, I believe.
1: Yes. Yes.
0: Your walking song?
1: Mm-hmm. It was my walking song.
0: And now you have the Be By You twice.
1: And I still like it. Usually I won't like a song if it keeps me awake, but I still like that one.
0: Yeah, it's a good song. 703. It's WIOV FM, WIOV HD1, Ephrata, Lancaster, Reading. I want to say a big congratulations to Warren, Michigan. Warren, Michigan.
1: Okay.
0: The number one worst city in the United States for bed bugs.
1: Oh, congratulations.
0: That?
1: Guess we're not going there.
0: Yeah, what a distinction. They estimate one in every 59 beds in that city is infested.
1: What? Yeah. And you don't mean like in hotels. You mean people's homes too?
0: Yes.
1: Oh.
0: Homes, hotels, anywhere there's a bed. For that matter, the Canadian company that did the research says Michigan is the number one state for bed bugs. One in every 57 beds is infested. So the whole state.
1: The whole state?
0: Yeah. Crazy. I'm going to stay away from Michigan.
1: I think.
0: Bed bugs just creep me out.
1: Me too.
0: I've never seen one. I've never had one. But well, just the thought of having one.
1: You're supposed to when you go to a hotel. How are you supposed to look? I forget.
0: Well, you're supposed to take your luggage and put it in the tub.
1: Yeah, but you're also supposed to look at the mattress with something special. I can't remember what it is.
0: A magnifying glass?
1: Maybe. I'm not sure.
0: Your eyes?
1: No, it's with something else. Right, I can't remember.
0: Either way, if you're staying in a hotel and you happen to be going to Michigan anytime soon, buckle up.
1: Yeah.
0: It could get ugly. Casey
1: Don't bring
0: Allen.
1: Them back here.
0: Yeah. What you got?
1: On June 24th, which was Wednesday, around 8:30 at night, 47-year-old Kevin Lucas of Lititz was pronounced dead at the scene of a shooting on Rockford Road in Lancaster County Central Park. He was one of two men found with gunshot wounds by park rangers who responded to the scene. Now, the other man, 32-year-old Brandon Cunningham of East Hempfield Township, was transported to Penn Medicine Lancaster General Hospital, and he died on Friday. The Lancaster County coroner determined that his cause of death was a self-inflicted gunshot wound.
0: All right. Thank you, Casey. Sad story all the way around. Mm-hmm. 5 minutes after 7 o'clock. Stick around. Blake Shelton coming up next. I-105.
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4: Lancaster County of an accident, East Earl Township, Reading Road. That's 625 right in the area of Main Street. No problems on 30. 283 and 222 are in good shape. Getting busier on 501 and 272. Still got some fog out there. Headlights on Berks County. No issues on the West Shore Bypass 12 or 222. Busy on 183 and 78. Lebanon County's accident-free. John Will Spock right now traffic.
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9: Well, no.
10: Just today.
11: Just today.
10: Now that's the reaction I was looking for. I can always count on you guys for a clear, irrational, angry opinion.
12: Let's get this show started.
0: Oh, yeah. It's that time of the morning for the Rich and Casey Show. My name is Rich. Please welcome up here on the stage my good friend and favorite radio personality, Casey Allen.
13: Hello, hello, good morning.
0: Hello, pretty lady.
13: How was Barry Manilow?
0: Barry Manilow rocked.
13: All right.
0: With Barry Manilow.
13: I figured he would.
0: Yeah, at Santander Arena on Thursday night. And I got to tell you, it was worth every penny that we spent on those tickets. It was that good.
13: I'm so glad to hear that.
0: Yeah. You know, I mean, it's not like I sit around and listen to Barry Manilow on a regular basis unless I'm home and my wife has it on TV because Fran loves the Manilow. She's a big fan of Low.
13: I am too.
0: And he was just unbelievable. 83 years old, working the crowd like someone that's done it for 50 years. That's because he has done it for 50 years. And he is just unbelievable. And it was just a good show. Very sad at the end. You know, I mean, I felt like I was never going to see him again, you know.
13: Yeah.
0: And I probably won't, but still, it was a good time all the way around, and it was a great way to kick off a three-day weekend. Now, when someone asks you to take a picture with them,
13: yeah,
0: what's the first thing you do?
13: First thing I do? Probably worry about my hair, because I really hated my hair in Saturday's pictures.
0: First thing I do? Suck in my gut.
13: Yeah, I know. That is what you do.
0: Every time Kirk Niedermeyer, we have a standing rule. He's our station photographer. I say, you got to let me know when you're about ready to take a picture so I can suck my gut in. Well, I just came to find out that apparently this is not a good thing to do. Experts say holding your stomach in can create a chain reaction throughout the body. It's also called ab gripping or hourglass syndrome. And it's especially bad for women because it can cause a whole host of negative issues. It can cause back, hip, jaw, or rib tension.
13: Just for sucking it in for a picture?
0: Just for sucking it in. Pelvic floor issues and pain in your ribs and chest. Just from sucking it in.
13: I don't understand that. I mean, you only have it sucked in for a minute.
0: Yeah,
13: not even a minute.
0: Yeah, but someone like you that's often photographed, like everywhere you go, people are like, oh, there's Casey Allen, get a picture. Like, and you're at Walmart. You know, did you ever notice when you were walking around shopping for mops or whatever you were shopping for and somebody would sneak around a corner and take a quick pic?
13: No, I never noticed that ever.
0: Physical therapists say the solution is not doing more crunches. Instead, they recommend learning to relax your abdominal muscles, improving your posture, and reminding yourself to stop holding in your stomach altogether. You might want to look good for that picture, but in the end, sucking in your gut is not worth it.
13: I'm sorry. I don't believe it. I will continue to suck in my gut.
0: Well, me too, but I'm just saying, this is what they are saying.
13: Yeah.
0: You know, they are passing this along. And if you choose not to recognize it and, you know, you don't want to suck your gut in, that's fine. Or you do. I was just thinking about, you know, things society expects women to do that makes their lives miserable. In other words, you know, if you suck your gut in, it's going to mess with all kinds of stuff. Your jaw, like, I don't see how it even messes with your jaw, but they say your jaw, your hips, your pelvic floor, all those kind of things you got to worry about.
13: Well, I think with your jaw, I mean, if you can relax all of your other parts of your body and just draw in your stomach, I don't see how it would hurt anything.
0: Listen, it's not about the credibility of the survey right now.
13: It's not talking about making any sense either.
0: It's me talking about things society expects women to do that makes their lives miserable, like kiss boo-boos. Women always have to kiss the boo-boo.
13: True.
0: I mean, when your kids were little, I mean, did you not say, let me kiss the boo-boo?
13: Yeah.
0: You're always supposed to act impressed when your man opens a tight jar. Like, you can't get the lid off.
13: Yeah.
0: You go, oh, you're so strong. At least that's what Fran says to me. And I go, that's right.
13: No, John will open it and then hand it back saying, I can't open it. You try. And then it's already loosened.
0: What a sweet thing for him to do. Not me. I'm taking all the credit in the world. Yeah, that's right. Little lady, anytime you have another jar, just ask me. And the number one thing I think that women, society makes women do that is really just miserable. Have Elon Musk's babies. That's just her.
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0: took moving on.
1: I-105 WIOV, that's Josh Ross. The song is Hate How You Look. Josh is going to be playing our Fall Fest. Who's excited? Let me hear you. He's going to be there. Tyler Hubbard, Nate Smith will be there. Harper Grace will be there. Trent Becker and the Collective. Jillian Smith singing the national anthem. Oh, my gosh.
2: Oh, my goodness.
1: I know. What are tickets for this event?
2: Probably a couple hundred, right?
1: You would think.
2: I know.
1: But no, they're $25.
2: Okay.
1: $25. You spent more than that getting gas this morning. $25. And you know why they're $25, Casey Allen?
2: Would it be because of these fabulous sponsors?
1: You're right on the mark. Rudders, Helm Construction, the law offices of Metzger Wickersham, and Ashley. It's because of these sponsors we're able to keep these ticket prices so low. So if you're thinking about getting them, just think, wow, $25. When am I going to be able to see a show for $25? I went and saw Barry Manilow.
2: I was just going to say, you spent a lot more for that, didn't you?
1: Yes, a lot. A lot more. And it was a great show, don't get me wrong. You know, but $25 to see a show of this caliber with all of these artists, it's unheard of, I tell you. 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We have a lot of stuff going on this morning. 60-second stand-up is happening in mere moments right here at I-105.
3: Now, here's New Holland Ford traffic on I-105.
4: Lancaster County, East Earl Township, dealing with the accident, Redding Road, 625, right in the area of Main Street. Lancaster City got one, Greenwood Avenue at Highland Avenue. No delays on 30. Getting busier, 283 and 441. No issues on 501 or 322. Berks County looking good on 176 and 12. Watch your speed on 183 near 222. John Will Spock, right now traffic.
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8: All right, 7:34, 26 minutes ahead of 8 o'clock. It is the Rich and Casey Show. As far as your weather goes, it's going to be hot. Temperature getting up into the upper 80s today, but later this week, it's going to be a scorcher.
9: Yeah, it is.
8: Trying to find the right word to stick with what the weather's going to scorcher. That's a good one,
9: right? That's a good one.
8: Yes, it's going to be like the fires of hell. It's going to be pretty bad out there. Temperature 102 by Thursday, and same dealio, I believe, for Friday as well. Wednesday is going to be much cooler, 99.
9: Much cooler.
8: All right, not that much cooler. Tomorrow, 90 degrees. So lots of sunshine over the next couple of days as well. You should know Saturday when the temperature hits 97, some afternoon thunder boomers. Same thing for Sunday when it's only getting up to 94. So whatever you do, exercise some caution out there. Ella Langley, Morgan Wallen, they got a new song called I Can't Love You Anymore, and that's on the way. But right now it's your 60-second stand-up. It's John Mulaney talking about doing nothing at I-105.
10: 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And it's really easy not to go to things. It is so much easier not to do things than to do them that you would do anything is totally remarkable. Percentage-wise, it is 100% easier not to do things than to do them. And so much fun not to do them, especially when you were supposed to do them. 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Kids get angry. They go, oh, we didn't do anything all day. If you ever ask an adult what they did over the weekend and they say they didn't do anything, their faces light up. You're like, what'd you do this weekend? I did nothing. I did nothing at all. Did we do anything? No, I didn't do anything. People especially don't want to do their jobs. I've found that out recently, too. I have a friend named Megan. She's an elementary school teacher. And I was out with her one night, and she was drinking like a monster. And I said to her, don't you have to do a shift at school tomorrow? And she went, I'll just show a video. And I was like, that's why teachers show videos?
7: 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Rich and Casey. I-105. WIOV.

0: 105 WIOV. That's Ella Langley and Morgan Wallen, and I Can't Love You Anymore. 7:40, 20 minutes ahead of 8 o'clock. It is the Rich and Casey Show. Happy Monday, everybody. Except for this guy in Homer, Alaska.
1: Okay.
0: Guy just finished grocery shopping, pushed his cart out to his car, and turned to unlock it when a bald eagle swooped down and flew off with a rack of ribs.
1: Oh, jeez.
0: That had been destined for his barbecue.
1: Wow.
0: Ever happened to you? Ever have a bird sweep down and snag something?
1: No.
0: I haven't either. I mean, I had a bird poop on my head before. You know, the seagulls down there at the piers in San Francisco.
1: Right.
0: I mean, plop right on my head. Mm. Splat on my forehead. Didn't that happen somewhere else, too? You know, like it happened at Fall Fest.
1: On you?
0: Didn't a bird poop on you? You'd think I'd remember that, but I feel like it's happened twice. And then I talked about
1: it. I don't know.
0: I know my stepfather, Tom, took us down to the beach, Wildwood. It's a long time ago. And I was a kid, but he had a bird poop on his head, too. I understand it's good luck.
1: My dad was walking the streets of Lancaster. It was on his lunch hour from work, and a bird pooped on his head.
0: Yeah, see, it's good luck.
1: Yeah.
0: Right? I mean, at least I think it all depends on how you want to look at it.
1: Mm-hmm.
0: Like, we could look at it as a negative and go, oh, man, a bird pooped on my head. Or you could say, oh, my gosh, a bird pooped on my head.
1: Good luck to me.
0: That's fantastic.
1: Yeah.
0: And then go by, play the lottery.
1: You know, I did not have a bird dive bomb my food, but I can remember my little dog, Mia. We were out walking, and there were these big birds flying around. And they
0: big bird? Like from Sesame Street?
1: No, big black birds.
0: Like crows?
1: I don't know what they were. I don't know, but it swooped down close to the two of us.
0: Yeah.
1: I picked her up, and we went right back home.
0: I bet. Maybe it was just checking her out.
1: Maybe.
0: Maybe it was just looking for
1: see
0: the
1: if
0: right
1: she was
0: angle.
1: Toasty or tasty.
0: Yeah, toasty or tasty, one of the two. Maybe it's just looking for the right angle to poop on its head. I'm not
1: maybe.
0: Sure. 7:43, stick around. Coming up, we have your 750 positives and Riley Green next, I-105.
2: Now, here's New Holland Ford traffic on I-105.
3: Lancaster County still dealing with that accident, East Earl Township, Redding Road, 625, right at Main Street. Lancaster City accident, Greenwood Avenue at Highland Avenue. Going Mannheim Township, Oregon Pike 272 at Creek Road. We're in good shape on 283. 30 East getting slower. Lidditz Pike over to 222. Into Berks County, no issues on the West Shore Bypass. We're in good shape on 61 and I-78. John Wilspach, right now traffic.
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0: WIOV, that's Riley Green and Change My Mind. 7:50, 10 minutes ahead of 8 o'clock, it is the Rich and Casey Show. It's also that time of the morning.
1: Think positive, think positive.
2: You're such a glass half full kind of guy.
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5: Let's try to be positive.
0: Yeah, let's try to be positive. Just a couple of short stories of positivity that are floating around our world this morning. The first of which, a chef has gone viral for showing how to feed a family for as little as $5 while still making the meals yummy. His name is Maurice Chef Mo Levine, and he shares budget-friendly recipes using simple ingredients. He was inspired by a mother who was struggling, and he wanted to help her, so he shifted his content to focus on people facing food insecurity. He says with the right skills, affordable meals can still feel like high-quality dining. A cat in San Francisco's Senior Dog Rescue is helping dogs find homes by testing whether they get along with cats. He's known as Little Dude.
6: Aww.
0: But his official position is the shelter's Director of Feline Relations. His job is to play with dogs to see if they can stay calm around him, which is one of the main concerns for potential adopters.
6: Sure.
0: Little Dude helps match dogs with families that have cats, improving their chances of adoption. Why can't I say that?
6: I don't know.
0: Adoption. And finally, the CEO of Snapchat, Evan Spiegel, and his wife, Miranda Kerr, have helped wipe out over $500 million in medical debt for more than 250,000 people in California. They worked with a nonprofit to find the purchase and forgiveness of medical bills to fund this. And here's the best part. The people in need don't even have to fill out an application. They just get letters in the mail saying, yo, your debt has been erased.
6: Man, that's
0: cool
6: nice.
0: That? And there you go, my friends. That's some 750 positives for this Monday, June 29th, the year 2026.
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8: Lancaster County, minor accident, man. I'm Township Oregon, Pike 272 at Creek Road. Minor 1 Lancaster City on Greenwood Avenue at Highland Avenue. We're in good shape on 30. No issues on 501 or 23. Berks County moving well on 176-12 on the West Shore Bypass. Watch your speed 78 at Hamburg. Lebanon County's accident-free. No issues, Turnpike. John Will Spock, right now traffic.
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0: 105 WIOV. She was at the Alan Jackson show. That's Lainey Wilson. Saturday night up there on stage singing Alan Jackson's final show. Thank you to everybody that had chimed in. Robin from New Holland. She went to the show. She said it was awesomely awesome.
1: I bet.
0: You know, I would have loved to have seen Alan Jackson in final show. I was fortunate enough to see him once at Santander Arena and got a chance to meet him as well. Tall drink of water, that guy is. And very, very nice. He was very, very nice and put on a great show as well. That was a few years back. Perhaps some people listening right now were at that show. It's 1 minute after 8 o'clock. It's WIOV FM, WIOV HD1, Ephrata, Lancaster, Reading, Casey Allen. What you got?
1: I know we've mentioned this a couple times today, but I think it's the top story. Temperatures are expected to rise this week, and we could see prolonged periods of dangerous heat. Forecasters warn that a large heat dome

0: dome is expected to form over large portions of the Midwest and eastern United States this week, and potential temperatures over 100 degrees and high humidity could make it feel like it's over 110 degrees at times.
1: Well, be careful. I have no idea what that sound is, but it is the Rich and Casey Show. Definitely be careful. Check on your neighbors if you have animals.
0: Oh, don't leave them outside. Please don't.
1: If it's too hot for you, it's too hot for them.
0: Yeah.
1: And don't walk them on hot pavement.
0: No, that's for sure.
1: Because their little paws can't take it.
0: Mm-hmm.
1: Blake Shelton, Pistolani's up next, I-105.
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3: Now, here's New Holland Ford traffic on I-105.
4: Lancaster County have another accident in East Earl Township there on Redding Road. That's 625 right in the area of Main Street. And we had that earlier one, Manheim Township, Oregon, Pike 272 at Creek Road. That's clearing up. 30 East, a little slow lit. It's Pike over to 222. No problems. 283, 501's busy, but looking good. Berks County, no issues on 176 or 12. Little heavy slow, 183, heading down past Palisades Drive. John Will Spock, right now traffic.
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0: I-105 WIOV, Blake Shelton and Pistolanis with the boys around here. It is Rich and Casey along with you here on this Monday morning. And did you know that men behave better when they're around pretty women?
1: Really?
0: Yeah. And that's what that would be me, you know, because I'm around you. So I always keep, keep myself, you know, in check. A British study confirms that men are on their best behavior around an attractive woman. According to researchers, these well-behaved men are also more likely to act selflessly, all in order to win over a potential mate. So there's always an ulterior motive.
1: Right, right. You know? Then when it, you know, when it works out, then they find out the real person.
0: Yeah, you know, it's funny because Fran was talking about that. We were watching, you know, like we do, YouTube videos and you know, crimes and things like that. And this one woman was just going on and on and on about her man. And then it turns out that he was an abuser. And Fran was saying, I wonder what it was like the day that the reality set in. Like all this time, you're thinking, oh, I got this guy and he's just so wonderful and he treats me so good. What was it like the day it turned? You know, like when you first saw that monster come out. It must have been a harrowing experience. And how disappointing and how sad that someone is not who they represent themselves to be once you're deep into something. You know what I mean?
1: Right.
0: Like you're so deep in that maybe you even got married in some whirlwind situation. Because usually, I always used to say there's a probation period at work. You know how you always have the 90 days probationary period before you get your benefits and all that stuff just to see if you work out. I think that's almost the same thing in a relationship too. About 90 days, you might see a red flag or two pop up. And if you don't, then good for you. Maybe you got locked into something good. But there's always that chance that the monster will show up. And I don't want to just say for guys or for girls.
1: No,
0: I
1: mean, it could be the other way around.
0: Either or. I don't recall a ball peen hammer pulling a hammer out, a ball peen hammer early on in that relationship. It was just a tough day when that hammer came out. And I was like, there we go.
1: So you knew that. But, you know, a lot of times I think that people say those wonderful things after they already know because they're trying to cover up and convince themselves. You know what I'm saying?
0: I know what you're saying, And then you got the love bombers out there, you know, the people that just bomb you with love, you know, just right out of the gate. They're just all boom, boom, boom, boom, boom, boom.
1: And you're saying, I need some space.
0: Right. And they're like, no, you don't. No, you need to stay with me and listen to me. Look at me, look at me, look at me.
1: Yeah, see?
0: Yeah. Anyways, men are on their best behavior when they're around pretty women. 11 minutes after 8 o'clock. Stick around. Megan Maroney with Beautiful Things. Next, I-105.
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0: I-105 WIOV. Sorry, my headphones were all tangled up.
1: You can hang yourself with that, you know?
0: I know. I don't know why I get headphones that have a cord that tangles. Like, I see other guys, radio broadcasters, mm-hmm. that have headphones that the cord does not tangle. It just hangs there. And these, I mean, every pair I've ever had tangle up in the little knots.
1: But and you have a coil, right?
0: Do have a coil.
1: Is that what they have too?
0: Yeah. Oh. Yeah. Some people they're able to keep it uncoiled and I'm not. And I don't know why. And so before every time I have to pick up my headphones off the counter here and put them on, it coils back in the knots. And I find myself wrapped around the earpiece. That's what was going on just a second ago. It was wrapped around the earpiece. And I was going, the song's running out. You know, that fear, that anxiety.
1: We're going to have dead air. Oh, no.
0: When you're when you first get in the radio, they talk about dead air dreams. Now, I don't know if that's true or not. But then again, you know, I've been doing this for a long time. So I'm not quite sure if I remember that I had those dreams, you know, where your record was running out, your song was running out, mm-hmm. and that you had to race back to get to it before it completely ran out right. and had dead air. Because, you know, I still get dead air to this day.
1: Well, I still get nervous about it. Like when you aren't here and I go out to make coffee, I inevitably run back in just to be sure. Do I hear us? Yes, we're on. Then I run back out and finish, even though I know we're on.
0: Yeah. It's a fear. That's one of our fears as a broadcaster. You know, when you're doing a show, is that you have dead air. Now, it's not like people won't tell us whenever we have dead air, because trust me, the text club lights up with, you have dead air. Yeah.
1: There's nothing playing.
0: I don't hear anything. And I appreciate that. I mean, you know.
1: No, I do too.
0: Folks are listening and I appreciate it. But usually when we have dead air, we already know we have dead air.
1: Usually that is.
0: And there's a mad scramble to try to undead the air, if you will, because if we have dead air, my phone's linked to it as well.
1: And so, that always scares me too, because if I have dead air when you're not here, I know that it's calling you.
0: I've had many vacation days with an early alarm going off on my phone.
1: I'm sorry.
0: From Casey having dead air, but that's, listen, you know, who am I to judge? Because it happens to me all the time. Now, when you're in the real estate business, dead air is not a concern.
1: No.
0: So there's a person who has never had dead air. It doesn't worry about such things. He's the best darn real estate agent anywhere in Lancaster County. I'm talking about none other than
1: Craig Hartraft. And you know, Craig is like that. He wouldn't allow dead air. And that means he doesn't ever forget about you. He always is working for you. And he knows that a lot of people think about selling homes on their own because they want to save on real estate commissions. 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
5: Accident-free in Lancaster County, no delays on 30, 283 or 222, 272 and 501 are in good shape. Fire department activity in Manheim Township, New Holland Pike at Linden Avenue Also, some fire department activity in East Donegal Township, Colebrook Road at Rock Point Road. Berks County still busy on 183. No issues on 12 or 78. Lebanon County accident, Anvil. That's going to be on West Main Street, 422 at Cherry Street. John Will Spock, right now traffic.
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0: time.
1: I-105 WIOV Kane Brown with Heaven. It's 8:35, 25 minutes ahead of 9 o'clock. Coming up, we're going to get you the national keyword one more time before 9 o'clock when that first national keyword of the day expires. It's for the Double Down Tour, a flyaway to see Jason Aldean and Luke Bryan in concert. And they're going to be in Las Vegas this December. Right now, it's that time of the morning for Casey's E-Buzz.
2: 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Alan Jackson officially retired. Saturday night's Last Call, One More for the Road, was a four-hour show with tribute performances and a full set from Alan. Some of the people and some of the things that happened, fans briefly had to evacuate Nissan Stadium as lightning storms moved through. Carrie Underwood shared a full circle moment from seeing Alan in concert in 94 and having the honor to pay tribute to him. Eric Church performed Someday. Taylor Swift sent a recorded video message. Ella Langley, Reba, and Rusty Wallace sent in video messages too. Alan took a moment to celebrate his family and sang I'd Love You All Over Again. He also gave a bittersweet performance of Remember When, reminded the crowd he's still alive, and George Strait joined him on stage to perform Designated Drinker and Murder on Music Row. They did that together, and Alan's final song of the night was Where I Come From. Riley Green made a surprise appearance at his Midtown Nashville bar, Loser's Bar and Grill, Saturday night, joined by Kevin James. They performed Don't Mind If I Do. Shania almost suffered a wardrobe malfunction Friday night while opening for Harry Styles. She wore a sheer black outfit with skin tone Spanx underneath, and there wasn't a lot of coverage on her bottom. And when she squatted down while performing Man, I Feel Like a Woman, well, everybody around got a very exposed view. In other Shania news, she released the title track off her upcoming album called Little Miss Twain, featuring Tanya Tucker. You'll have to wait for that Shrek prequel. It's called Donkey. It'll come out in 2028.
1: Donkey.
2: 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And after almost 10 years together, Courtney Cox has split from Snow Patrol's Johnny McDade. 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
4: Now, here's New Holland Ford traffic on I-105.
5: Lancaster County's accident-free, no delays on 30. 283 and 222 are looking good. Watch your speed, 501. No issues on 441. Heading into Berks County, 176, 12 on the West Shore Bypass. No delays, looking good on I-78. One accident, 11 in County over in Anvil. That's going to be on West Main Street. That's 422 in the area of Cherry Street. Turnpike looks good. John Will Spock, right now traffic.
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13: 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I'm ready. Like sunshine coming on.
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14: 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It's going to be positive.
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0: I-105 WIOV, that's Morgan Wallen with Don't We, it is Rich and Casey, along with you here on this Monday morning. And one more time, Casey, before 9 o'clock, the very first national keyword of the day is...
1: Ride, R-I-D-E.
0: 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That's round trip airfare for two tonight, hotel stay, and two tickets for the show. Once again, the word is...
1: Ride, R-I-D-E.
0: Ride, ride, ride, which is also the title of the song coming up from George Burge right here at I-105.
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0: I-105 WIOV, that's Bailey Zimmerman, Chevy Silverado. If you missed it the other day, the charges have been dropped against Bailey Zimmerman for his destruction of a hotel room in New Mexico. And $16,000 worth of damage.
1: He paid up.
0: And $400, well, yeah, but...
1: I know, but that's what they're saying. He paid up and... He knew he did what he should have done, is what I'm hearing.
0: Yeah.
1: And I'm going, roll of the eyes.
0: But you started by doing something you shouldn't have done, which is destroying a hotel room and not paying your $400 liquor bill. But listen, you're right. You know, hopefully you get some help. I haven't heard anything after that. So
1: yeah, me neither.
0: I'm not sure what's going on, but you're right. Good. He got the bill taken care of. Restitution has been made. The hotel is whole, so... Hopefully, Bailey will take all this under advisement and do what needs to be done for himself. Oh.
1: Oh.
0: Well, hold on a second. That trumpet means something. It means it's time to get a new national keyword for the flyaway to go see Jason Aldean and Luke Bryan in Las Vegas on the Double Down Tour. Round trip airfare for two-night hotel stay. And two tickets for the show. Casey, what is our brand new national keyword?
1: Love, L-O-V-E.
0: Love. Exciting and new. Come aboard.
1: We're expecting you.
0: The Love Boat. All right, L-O-V-E to 95819. Love to 95819. 819. Good luck. That word is good till 12 noon.
1: And didn't we hear that Gopher's birthday is today?
0: Is Gopher's birthday today?
1: I'm pretty sure I did that in the birthdays. This
0: Gopher time. Is, of course, the guy that, well, he was on the Love Boat.
1: His name's Fred Grandy, and he's 78.
0: Fred Grandy, Gopher from the Love Boat, 78. Of course, he went on to a political career.
1: Right, for a couple of years.
0: Yeah, he was a congressman, and then he was a radio guy for a long time.
1: Oh, that's right.
0: I don't know if he still is. He worked for MAL, I believe, in D.C. That's all us radio people do it. We just do the last three letters. Like, we're doing mornings here on IOV. Yeah. We just leave the W out. But yeah, WMAL in Washington was where he was doing radio. I don't know what he's up to now, but happy birthday, Fred Grandy.
1: For sure.
0: Wherever you may be. Tyler Hubbard, Jason Aldean, and Carrie Underwood up next.
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0: I-105 WIOP, one of my favorite new songs out right now, Zach John King. The song is Get to Drinkin'. It is Rich and Casey and the Buffalo Bills, the football team, going to be christening their new home, Highmark Stadium, September 17th against the Detroit Lions. However, there is one former player for the Buffalo Bills whose presence will not be felt. Any guesses?
1: I have no idea.
0: O.J. Simpson.
1: Oh, yeah. Guess
0: O.J.
1: not.
0: Simpson, the team said, quote, "We have made an organizational decision that he is not fit to display inside our new stadium and family circle." Now, it's likely he'll be the only name from the old stadium's Wall of Fame that will not make the journey to the new one. O.J., an absolute legend. It's kind of like he played for USC. He was a legendary running back at the University of Southern California. They did take the Heisman away from him.
1: Did they?
0: Yeah. And I believe, did Robert Goldman get that Heisman? You know, whose son was killed, Ronald Goldman, by, they say, allegedly, even though a court has ruled that O.J. did not commit the murders of Ronald Goldman and Nicole Brown Simpson.
1: But as Ron Goldman's dad, would you want that? I wouldn't.
0: Would you want that? Well, he wants the money. He got a giant settlement that O.J. has never paid. He never did pay. I think he paid a few thousand dollars on it. But yeah, to be able to get the Heisman Trophy and sell it and be able to recoup a little bit of the settlement against O.J., I think...
1: He's not going to keep it then. He'll sell it.
0: I don't know if he even has it. I don't even know where it is these days. I just know OJ's not going to be in the Wall of Fame in the new stadium in Buffalo. And he was the very first inductee into their Wall of Fame.
1: Was he?
0: Back in 1980. But then, you know.
1: Yeah, I do know.
0: You know what happened. Mm-hmm. June of 94 came around. OJ, by the way, passed away of cancer back in April of 2024. Here is Lainey Wilson. This is 4x4 by you and I-105.

0: Y105 WIOV, Chase Matthew, Holding It Down. That is his latest single. It is the Rich and Casey Show. It's also at time of the morning to look back on this day, June 29th, in history. 63 years ago, 1963, the first song written by John Lennon and Paul McCartney made it to the Hot 100. It's a song called From Me to You, and it was performed by Del Shannon. 59 years ago, 1967, Keith Richards found guilty of allowing his property to be used for the smoking of marijuana. He was fined and sentenced to 1 year in prison. Of course, he never served that. Also, same day, Mick Jagger found guilty of illegal possession of pep pills and was sentenced to 3 months in prison. Pep pills.
1: P-E-P.
0: Yes. I, you know, I'm not really familiar what a pep pill is,
1: yeah, me neither.
0: I do know that baseball players used them a lot in the 70s
1: oh,
0: and
1: really?
0: 60s. Yeah, they used to pop the pep pills.
1: Maybe just like adrenaline of some type?
0: Yeah, or speed.
1: Oh, well.
0: You know, illegal something or another. But, you know, both of them had their sentences suspended on appeal. 59 years ago, same day all this happened, 1967. A lot was going on in the world. Jane Mansfield killed when the car she was driving in slammed into the back of a semi-tractor trailer truck. She was only 34 years old. Her daughter and two sons in the back seat of the car. They escaped with only minor injuries. Jane's daughter is Law and Order SVU star Mariska Hargitay. She was only 3 years old at the time and has no memory of the accident. Let's see, what else happened? Oh, yes, George Harrison in 1998, 28 years ago today, announced he'd been receiving radiation treatment for throat cancer caused by smoking. George died 3 years later, November 29th, 2001. He was only 58 years old. And 19 years ago today, Casey, 2007, the first iPhone went on sale.
1: Oh, really?
0: It only had 4 gigs of storage, a 3.5-inch screen, and cost $500.
1: So, did they just call it iPhone or iPhone 1?
0: I think they just called it iPhone.
1: Okay.
0: At the time. And then now it's iPhone 57. I don't even know what it is.
1: I don't either.
0: I think we try to figure
1: 17?
0: Out. Is it 17?
1: Something
0: is it 17
1: think.
0: A, B, or C?
1: I don't know. I don't know. R. Remember the 10R?
0: Yeah, the 10Rs. Anyways, that's some stuff that happened on this day, June 29th in history. Stick around. Dan and Shay, Ella Langley, coming up. I want to.
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0: 105 WIOV, Chris Young. I'm coming over. It is Rich and Casey, and it's that time of the morning where I slide out. Casey's going to take you up till 2 o'clock and run this big board that I have in front of me. Casey Allen,
1: yep.
0: Before we go, though, let's get that national keyword out there one more time for the Double Down Tour to go see Jason Aldean and Luke Bryan in Las Vegas. Round trip airfare for two, two-night hotel stay, two tickets for the show. What's our word?
1: Love, L-O-V-E.
0: Love.
1: Love.
0: L-O-V-E to 95819. That's love to 95819. It's a short week this week as you and I will be off on Friday together. Mm-hmm. Together forever. Na, na, na, na, na, na, na.
1: I won't be here Wednesday or Thursday.
0: Oh my gosh, you're kidding me.
1: I'm not.
0: Did you tell me that ahead of time?
1: Yes, I did. It's... Well, I submitted it too. It's my husband's having some surgery.
0: Oh, that's right. I recall. So tomorrow's really our last day.
1: Yeah,
0: together.
1: It is before the big holler day.
0: Can you hand me a Kleenex?
1: Sure.
0: All right. So tomorrow, 5 a.m., you'll meet me here bright
1: and
0: early?
1: Yeah, I will.
0: All right, everybody. We leave you with Morgan Wallen. It's I-105.

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1: What's up, y'all? I'm Chase Matthew.
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0: It's called a smart speaker because even Alexa knows for country in Pennsylvania, it's I-105 WIOV. It is a love thing. That's Keith Urban. I'm Casey Allen, and it's time for Your Music Plus. Here's Riley Green.
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2: Hey, I'm Riley Green with my new song, Think You Drunk. 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
2: 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So I think I've covered a Toby Keith song at my shows for

0: That was Riley Green, Think As You Drunk. It's your Music Plus.
1: National Lasagna Day has arrived.
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11: Okay, this is really, really weird. I had no idea today was National Lasagna Day, but I went to the grocery store yesterday and bought all the ingredients to make lasagna. Now, I'm not planning to make it today. I'm planning to make it Thursday, but still, I haven't made lasagna in years. What the heck made me think about lasagna? I have no idea. It's Casey Allen, and we're also celebrating National Handshake Day today, National Almond Butter Crunch Day, National Waffle Iron Day, and National Camera Day. And guess what? There is only one day in June left. That's tomorrow. Hard to believe. I've got a national keyword I want to pass along to you so that you're in the running to win that Jason Aldean and Luke Bryan flyaway. Plus, a little story about what's a name that's so bad you can't believe a parent actually gave it to their own child. Some of these are pretty bad. It's coming up on I-104.
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0: Wherever you listen, we're there. On the air, on the app, or on your smart speaker. I-105 WIOV. That is Darius Rucker. Good morning. I'm Casey. Let me get you the national keyword that's good right now. It's the word love. L-O-V-E. If you would like to be in the running to head out to the Jason Aldean and Luke Bryan Double Down Tour in Las Vegas on December 11th, you need to text that word, love, to 95819. And if you do happen to be the big winner, you will win round trip air for you and a guest, a two-night hotel stay, tickets to see Jason Aldean and Luke Bryan and their special guest, John Party and Chase Matthew. So you've only got till noon to text the national keyword love, L-O-V-E, to 95819.
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That's Florida Georgia Line. Good morning, I'm Casey Allen. What is a name that you feel is so bad you can't believe a parent actually gave it to their own child? I've got a list of them here. We'll start with number 10. They said Todd. I don't know. I don't see anything wrong with the name Todd. I know somebody named Todd. A couple people, actually. How about Mulva, Archibald, Nevia, which actually is a very pretty name because it's heaven spelled backwards. Bertha, Marvin, Ursula. Yeah, the Little Mermaid kind of ruined that name. The name ESPN, and they pronounced it Espin. Coming in number 2 was Lester. And the number 1 name that you can't believe a parent actually gave to their own child was ABCDE, and it's pronounced Ab-sa-D. John Party now with Boots Off on I-105.

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0: Check it anywhere on the app, on the air, or on Alexa. Just say, Alexa, play I-105 WIOV. That is Megan Maroney and Beautiful Things. Good morning, it's Casey. Something beautiful was on Saturday. I got to see the brand new learning experience on Larkspur Lane in Ephrata. We did a cookbook signing there. I want to thank Ilya and his wife, Alina, for having us out there. We had a lot of people stop by for the books. We gave out probably about 125 of them, but there were a lot of people there checking out this brand new daycare that, again, it's on Larkspur Lane in Ephrata, state of the art, great people that work there. I mean, these are really qualified teachers. So if you are looking for a place, maybe you have a child that needs to go into daycare, check this place out. I think you're going to really like it. It's right near the coffee company in Ephrata, across the highway from Sharp Shopper. You probably know where that is too, in Ephrata. But again, thank you to everybody who came out to pick up a book this past Saturday. And a thank you to the wonderful staff at the Learning Experience in Ephrata.
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0: 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It's Matt Stell and Prayed for You on this Monday morning. Good morning to you. I'm Casey Allen. Here's a question for you. What is the ugliest car you've ever seen? Now, obviously, this is personal preferences, but there are some everybody agrees on. And I know a lot of people say that Tesla Cybertruck. Someone even put flames on theirs, and it was nicknamed the Dumpster Fire. Coming in number two was the Toyota Prius. But Prius owners, they don't care. They're just laughing about all the money that they save on gas. The AMC Pacer kind of looks like a big bug. The Ford Crown Vic, the family truckster. Also the Chevy Lumina van because it's so pointy. And finally, the Nissan Cube because it's so QB, I guess. Chris Jansen, Me and a Beer, coming up next on I Want.
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14: A better life with Dr. Sanjay Gupta.
15: When we talk about how much exercise someone should get, current guidelines call for about 150 minutes of moderate intensity exercise or 75 minutes of vigorous intensity exercise every week. New study out of the UK makes a strong case for vigorous exercise if and when you can do it. Now, researchers determined that even little bursts of vigorous exercise can significantly reduce someone's risk of 8 different diseases: dementia, type 2 diabetes, fatty liver disease, chronic respiratory disease, chronic kidney disease, immune-mediated inflammatory diseases, major cardiovascular events, and atrial fibrillation. We're not talking about complicated training programs here. Just work with what you can into your everyday life. If you are breathless and unable to speak in complete sentences, then you've hit the mark. I'm Dr. Sanjay Gupta, helping you live a better life.
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I-105 WIOV. Don't we? It's Morgan Wallen. I'm Casey Allen. And I want to give you the national keyword before it runs out at noon. It's the word love, L-O-V-E. You want to text that to 95819 so you're in the running to win that Jason Aldean and Luke Bryan flyaway. And the only way you can win is to qualify. And the only way you qualify is to text the national keywords that we give you. Now, this is the second week for this contest. So be sure you listen four times a day. We give four national keywords a day. This one ends at noon. It's love. Now, if you are the big winner, you would win round trip for you and a guest to go to Las Vegas to see Jason Aldean and Luke Bryan and John Party and Chase Matthew. It's the Double Down Tour. Plus, we'd give you a two-night hotel stay and, of course, tickets to see the show. So, until noon, the word is love, L-O-V-E. That is your national keyword to text to 95819.

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6: And good afternoon. Welcome to this Monday, this National Lasagna Day. I'm actually making lasagna on Thursday. How weird is that? It's also National Handshake Day, National Almond Butter Crunch Day, National Waffle Iron Day, and National Camera Day. And there's just one day left in June. That's tomorrow. I have a new national keyword to pass along to you. It's the word small, S-M-A-L-L. 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They are co-headlining that. And if you're the big winner, we send you in a guest round trip there with a two-night stay and tickets to see Jason and Luke and their special guests, John Party and Chase Matthew. 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
17: A Better Life with Dr. Sanjay Gupta.
18: When you need your body to perform, but some of your muscles are having trouble, other muscles can sometimes help compensate. This is a great thing short term, But long-term, it can lead to serious and even chronic aches and pains. So if you've got nagging stiffness or irritation somewhere, don't push through it. Try to figure out why it's happening and how you can correct it. Strength and conditioning specialist Dana Santa says, performing exercises at a deliberate tempo makes it easier to notice when the wrong muscles are taking over, and also gives the intended muscles a chance to engage before that compensation kicks in. Dana suggests that starting with primary movement patterns such as squatting, hinging, pushing, pulling, rotating, and core can help make compensation easiest to identify and to address. I'm Dr. Sanjay Gupta, helping you live a better life.
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0: 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That is John Morgan with Kid Myself. Hi there, it's Casey Allen. So Alan Jackson is officially retired. Saturday night's Last Call, One More for the Road was a four-hour show with tribute performances and a full set from Alan. Now, here are some of the biggest moments of the night. Fans briefly had to leave the Nissan Stadium because of lightning storms moving through the area. Carrie Underwood shared a full circle moment from seeing Alan in concert back in 1994 and then having the honor to pay tribute to him. She sang Everything I Love. Eric Church performed Someday. Taylor Swift sent in a recorded video message, as did Ella Langley, Reba, and Rusty Wallace. Alan took a moment to celebrate his family and sang I'd Love You All Over Again with his wife and daughters in the audience. He also gave a performance of Remember When, and he reminded the crowd that he's still alive. We're not going to dwell on all this last show stuff. I'm not dead. That's what he said. George Strait joined Alan on stage to perform Designated Drinker and Murder on Music Row together. And Alan's final song of the night was Where I Come From with a patriotic firework display. Coming up next for us musically, Parker McCollum on I-10.
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Download our app and listen to Pennsylvania's Country Leader anywhere on I-105 WIOV. It's called The Fall. That's Cody Johnson. Hi, it's Casey, and it's time for your food and drink news. Up in Homer, Alaska, a guy had just finished grocery shopping, pushed his cart out to his car, and turned to unlock it when a bald eagle swooped down and flew off with the rack of ribs that had been destined for his barbecue later that day. UPS is offering 20% off international shipping through September, and this is to help those European fans who want to ship back their own supply of ranch dressing. Cinnamon Bun Oreos are coming back for the first time in a decade. A Japanese roadside eatery is serving up oyster-infused soft ice cream, if that interests you. And finally, a man by the name of Richard Delsett from Manassas, Virginia, just won the title of world's fastest pizza maker. He made three large pizzas in under 32 seconds. 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

0: 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Good afternoon. 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
1: 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That is your Music Plus. It's Riley Green and Think As You Drunk. Good afternoon. It's Casey. Thank you for listening today. It's time now for Did You Know? Did you know 20% of people say their phone is the item they use most often in the kitchen? Did you know the average person checks the time almost 100 times a day? Did you know nearly 20% of parents say they would rather have a cavity filled than pack their kids' lunches every day? Did you know the following can be read forward and backwards? Do geese see God? It really does. Say the same thing backwards. Did you know 8% of American adults are afraid of the dark? And did you know over the 10-year lifespan of a shopping cart, it will need to be repaired on average 3 times? And that's Did You Know on i10.
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0: what he didn't do.
1: It's called a smart speaker because even Alexa knows for country in Pennsylvania, it's I-105 WIOV. What he didn't do. It's Carly Pierce. I'm Casey. And if you missed my e-buzz this morning, Riley Green made a surprise appearance at his Midtown Nashville bar, Loser's Bar and Grill, Saturday night. He was joined by Kevin James and they performed Don't Mind If I Do. Shania Twain almost suffered a wardrobe malfunction Friday night while opening for Harry Styles. She wore a sheer black outfit with skin tone Spanx underneath, but there wasn't a lot of coverage on her bottom. And when she squatted down while performing Man, I Feel Like a Woman, everyone around her got a very exposed view. Now, on other Shania news, she released the title track of her upcoming album. It's called Little Miss Twain, featuring Tanya Tucker. Kane Brown says he feels alone in the music world and just wants a friend in the industry. He is friends with Patrick Mahomes and says he relates more to athletes because at one time he wanted to be one. Pat's a cool dude and he's normal. And that's another thing that I also love, he said, because a lot of people have egos. I shut down around that. For me, Pat just makes a normal hangout. Now, Kane does have artists. He texts. He says, I've always been a loner, so I'm used to it. Morgan Wallen, he probably texts me the most. Shaboozy, Chris Young, Jason Aldean has been my guy. A script for a St. Elmo's Fire sequel is in the works. Warner Brothers is turning Dark Shadows, that gothic soap opera from back in the 60s, into an animated series. And King Charles III won't live at Buckingham Palace after its 10-year, $487 million renovation. The monarchy says they want to increase public access to that famous building. And there's your e-buzz on I-105.
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7: 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I-105-WIOV. That's Dustin Lynch and Jelly Roll with Chevrolet. Hi, good afternoon. It's Casey, and I leave you now with some good news stories. A chef has gone viral for showing how to feed a family for as little as $5 while still making the meals yummy. His name is Maurice, Chef Mo Levine, and he shares budget-friendly recipes using simple ingredients. He was inspired by a mother who was struggling and he wanted to help her, so he shifted his content to focus on people facing food insecurity. He says that with the right skills, affordable meals can still feel like high-quality dining. A cat at a San Francisco senior dog rescue is helping dogs find homes by testing whether they get along with cats. He's known as Little Dude, but his official position is the shelter's director of feline relations. His job is to play with dogs to see if they stay calm around him, which is one of the main concerns for potential adopters. Little Dude helps match dogs with families that have cats, improving their chances of adoption. And the CEO of Snapchat, Evan Spiegel, and his wife, Miranda Kerr, have helped wipe out over $500 million in medical debt for more than 250,000 people in California. They worked with a nonprofit to fund the purchase and forgiveness of medical bills. And here's the best part. The people in need didn't even have to fill out an application. They'll just receive letters in the mail saying their debt has been erased. And those are your good news stories on this Monday afternoon. Don't forget that national keyword. It's the word small, S-M-A-L-L. That's the word to text to 95819 if, in December, you'd like to fly out to Las Vegas to see Jason Aldean and Luke Bryan in their Double Down tour. That word's only good till 3 o'clock. That's when Harley will give you a new national keyword. I will talk to you on Tuesday, and just keep this in mind. Each morning we are born again. So what we do today is what matters most.

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0: 105 WIOV, Dierks Bentley, Somewhere on a Beach. It's Rich in for Alex this afternoon. And our national keyword for the flyaway right now is small. S-M-A-L-L. Text the word small to 95819. That's small to 95819. And you may find yourself on a flight to Las Vegas this December, because we're talking about round-trip airfare for two-night hotel stay and two tickets to the Double Down Tour with Jason Aldean and Luke Bryan. But you got to text the word, and the word is small, S-M-A-L-L, to 95819. Stick around. George Burge, also Megan Maroney, coming up. I-105.
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0: I-105 WIOV, that is Eli Young Band. Even if it breaks your heart, it's rich in for Alex. And are you a gardener? Do you have an herb garden? If you do, summertime seems to be the time to put one together. Smelling rosemary increases your alertness and improves long-term memory. Now, this is according to some recent research, not done by me. The scent of common garden sage has also been shown to enhance alertness and memory. So sage, rosemary, it's all got some pretty good superpowers to it. Stick around. Jason Aldean up next here at I Wanna.
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0: I-105 WIOV, Scotty McCreary. This is it. It's Rich in for Alex, the new national keyword just released. Should I play the sound? Do I have the sound of the trumpet? Yes, I do. I figure I play that in the morning with Casey. I might as well play it here in the afternoon. The new word that's good till 7 o'clock is stadium. S-T-A-D-I-U-M. Stadium. Because that's where you're going to be seeing this Luke Bryan, Jason Aldean tour. And the stadium out there in Las Vegas, it is the Double Down tour. And it's round-trip airfare for two-night hotel stay and two tickets for the show. Stadium to 95819. That's stadium to 95819. Good luck to you. Stick around. Coming up, we got music from Zach Top next. I-105.
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1: Now, here's New Holland Ford traffic on I-105.
2: Lancaster County's accident-free, no delays on 30. 283 and 222 are looking good. Watch your speed, 501. No issues on 441. Heading into Berks County, 176-12 on the West Shore Bypass. No delays, looking good on I-78. One accident, 11 in County over in Anvil. That's going to be on West Main Street. That's 422 in the area of Cherry Street. Turnpike looks good. John Wilspach, right now traffic.
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0: 105 WIOV, Vincent Mason, wish you well. Jordan Davis and Luke Bryan right before that. It's Rich in for Alex. And if you're feeling a little bit grumpy, according to experts, scientists, they are, they say, listen to our fine feathered friends. They believe that listening to 5 minutes of birds singing every day can improve your mood. What's more, background chirping may even be able to improve your ability to concentrate at work. So there you go. I mean, it's going to be kind of hot out to be opening the windows to hear the bird sounds over the next couple of days. But, you know, when it cools off and you're feeling kind of grumpy, you might want to check it out. Stick around. On the way, we got Jason Aldean, also Shaboozy, I-105.
1: Now, here's New Holland Ford traffic on I-105.
2: Lancaster County accident, Earl Township, 322 at Gristmill Road. Couple accidents, Lancaster City, Broad Street of Walnut Street, and Race Avenue, Buchanan Avenue. On the Pennsylvania Turnpike, getting word of an accident, Carnarvon Township. That's going to put it between the Reading Interchange and Morgantown. Trying to get more details on that, but not seeing anything blocked right now. Lebanon County, we're dealing with some road work. Slow go 322, making your way through Campbelltown. John Will Spock, right now traffic.
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1: Playing football in college probably taught me some accountability, you know, as an 18-year-old kid, having to, you know, make yourself get up and go to class and go to practice as opposed to your 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traveling like I am. It's kind of like you can have a career as big as you want to.

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2: Now, here's New Holland Ford traffic on I-105.
3: Let's start on the turnpike dealing with an accident westbound around mile marker 296 west of Morgantown. You're going to find that partially blocked and a backlog and slow go there. Westbound turnpike west of Morgantown. 30 eastbound, we're dealing with an accident down Salisbury Township. It's going to be on 30 at Hoover Road. Expect some slowing there. 30 east, a little slow limit. It's piked at 222 and 272 are in good shape. No issues in Berks County, Lebanon County. Just some road work slow going. Campbelltown on 322. John Will Spock, right now traffic.
4: Where does a little bit of country mean a lot of savings? New Holland.
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0: 101.5 WIOV. That's Kenny Chesney and Get Along. Tyler Hubbard with Land right before that. It is Rich in for Alex. And speaking of Tyler Hubbard, I'm assuming that song's going to be getting close to number one by the time Fall Fest rolls around. Tyler will be singing that song. I'm 99% sure. He's going to be performing at our Fall Fest along with Nate Smith. And we've got Josh Ross and Harper Grace and Trent Becker and The Collective and Jillian Smith singing the national anthem. I mean, it's just an awesome, awesome show. And tickets for this event, you'd expect them to be pretty expensive, but they're not. $25 per ticket. That's right. And a little more. I think there are 70 if you want to sit up front close to the stage. But GA tickets are $25. And the reason that they are so inexpensive is because of our sponsors. We have some great sponsors. Rudders, the law offices of Metzger Wickersham, Helm Construction, and Ashley. Thank you so much for your sponsorship, for allowing our listeners to be able to get tickets for $25 to be able to see some of these fantastic acts. And whatever you do, stick around. Coming up, Luke Bryan, also Kane Brown, I-105.
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2: Now, here's New Holland Ford traffic on I-105.
3: Still dealing with this accident on the Turnpike westbound, mile marker 296, west of the Morgantown interchange. Got a few miles of backlogs and delays there on the Turnpike westbound, heading over past Morgantown. Expect delays. It is partially blocked. Lancaster County, Manheim Township. We've got accidents on the Fruitville Pike at Hess Boulevard, the Lidditz Pike, Route 501 at Keller Avenue, and on the Fruitville Pike just off of 30. Got one 30 westbound Aurorstown Road, 741, and also got one Manheim Township on Glenmore Circle at Maple Lane. John Wilspach, right now traffic.
4: Where does a little bit of country mean a lot of savings? New Holland.
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0: I-105 WIOV, Chris Jansen, Fix a Drink, Bailey Zimmerman. Before that, it's Rich in for Alex this afternoon. The national keyword till 7 o'clock for the flyaway to Las Vegas to see Jason Aldean and Luke Bryan is Stadium. S-T-A-D-I-U-M. 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That's Stadium to 95819. And stick around. Corey Kent, also Chris Lane up next. I-105.
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2: Now, here's New Holland Ford traffic on I-105.
3: Still dealing with this accident on the Turnpike westbound, mile marker 296, west of the Morgantown interchange. Got a few miles of backlogs and delays there on the Turnpike westbound, heading over past Morgantown. Expect delays. It is partially blocked. Lancaster County, Manheim Township. We've got accidents on the Fruitville Pike at Hess Boulevard, the Lidditz Pike, Route 501 at Keller Avenue, and on the Fruitville Pike just off of 30. Got one 30 westbound Aurorstown Road, 741, and also got one Manheim Township on Glenmore Circle at Maple Lane. John Wilsbach, right now traffic.
4: Where does a little bit of country mean a lot of savings? New Holland.
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0: I-105 WIOV, John Morgan, kid myself. It is Rich in for Alex. And speaking of kids, if you want your kids to do well in school, and let's face it, who doesn't, make sure they keep laughing, because laughter helps children learn new tasks. This isn't the first time that laughter has been linked to learning. Another study found that college students are better at memorizing a lecture if the professor inserts jokes. So there you go. Make sure those kids keep laughing and stick around. Jason Aldean, Josh Ross, coming up next, I-105.
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2: Lancaster County, they cleared that accident 30 west at the Roarstown Road exit. That's getting back to normal. 30 east, bumper to bumper from the Fruitville Pike all the way over to 222. Dealing with an accident, Manheim Township Fruitville Pike at Hess Boulevard. Got one Manheim Township Maple Lane at Glenmore Circle. Still trying to clear that one on the Turnpike westbound, mile marker 296 west of Morgantown. Still seeing backlogs and delays there. Berks County looking good on 12, no issue 78. John Will Spock, right now traffic.
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0: I-105 WIOV, that's Justin Moore with A Woman You Love. It is Rich in for Alex, and the national keyword is stadium. That's good till the top of the hour. Stadium. Text that to 95819. That's for the flyaway to see Jason Aldean and Luke Bryan in Las Vegas. It's called the Double Down Tour. So stadium to 95819. Stick around. John Pardee, Thomas Rhett coming up. I-105.
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0: 105 WIOV. That's Kenny Chesney with Carry On. Morgan Wallen right before that. It is Rich in for Alex. It's that time of the evening where I slip out the door and run home, get some sleep, and then come back. And 5 a.m., myself and Casey Allen will be here behind these microphones. One more time, the word is stadium for the Flyaway to Double Down Tour in Vegas with Jason Aldean and Luke Bryan. Stadium. Text the word stadium to 95819. Have a wonderful evening and stick around. Chris Jansen up next, I-105.
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10: You know, it's funny, when I think back to what the typical American dinner looked like when you and I were kids, there's usually some kind of meat featured at the center of the plate. Vegetables are there, but often thought of as a side dish. More and more, though, we are coming to realize that a plant-based diet, with little or no meat even, is going to be a healthier way to eat for just about everyone. New study out of the University of Hawaii Cancer Center found that eating a high-quality plant-rich diet that includes whole grains, vegetables, and fruits may prevent cognitive impairment even when people start that diet in their late 50s and 60s. Yeah, it's important to make sure you're getting enough protein, fats, complex carbohydrates. Just because you cut out or even cut back on meat, though, is not a license to eat whatever you want. Focus on eating whole, real foods. I'm Dr. Sanjay Gupta, helping you live a better life.
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We'll give you an update on how Shania Twain's weekend went with the Country Nights Live news update. In the meantime, here's Ella singing some Shania. Still

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1: Alan Jackson is officially retired after Saturday night's massive four-hour Last Call show in Nashville. And the biggest moment came from when George Strait walked out to join him for Designated Drinker and Murder on Music Row. Fans even had to briefly evacuate Nissan Stadium for lightning. But the night rolled on with tributes from Carrie Underwood, Eric Church, and a video message from Taylor Swift, Reba, and more. Alan kept it light, reminding everyone, "I'm not dead," before closing with Where I Come From and a patriotic firework finale. The whole thing airs later this year on NBC. Meanwhile, Riley Green popped into Loser's Bar and Grill Saturday night and brought Kevin James on stage for a surprise performance of Don't Mind If I Do. And Shania Twain nearly had a wardrobe malfunction opening for Harry Styles Friday night when her sheer outfit revealed a little more than planned during Man, I Feel Like a Woman. She also dropped the title track of her upcoming album, Little Miss Twain, featuring Tanya Tucker. That's your Country Nights Live news update. I'm Bev Rainey.
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14: A better life with Dr. Sanjay Gupta.
15: As someone who's been married nearly 25 years, I'll tell you, there's a lot of great things about having a spouse. And according to a new study out of the University of Miami Health System, marriage might even be linked to a lower risk of cancer. Why? Well, the researchers said people who are married are less likely to engage in risky behavior. They're more likely to get a nudge to go to regular preventive medicine appointments and screenings. And they have a partner to share the load of family obligations, household chores, and finances. No one is saying you should get married in the pursuit of better health. But if you are single, how can you build a strong support system to maybe get some of these same benefits? 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That can provide a lot of support. I'm Dr. Sanjay Gupta, helping you live a better life.
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